93.7. It's all about the music we play. 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

Oh, Father, thank you, oh God. It's indeed another great day to be alive. It's a day that the Lord has made. We rejoice and we are glad in it. Eleturo bosata braga dos kedelia. Ineno soto palata like to le balia gabanto dododishka. Father, give a kurungu tulia kataria. Oh, the global prophetic prayer altar gives you praise this morning because you deserve all the praise, you deserve all the glory. Thank you for bringing us into a brand new week. The last week in the fifth month of the year, the month of grace, oh, the month where we have been learning the part two, season two of loving as Jesus loved. Father, thank you. We give you praise for who you are. We give you praise for what you do. Thank you for being our God. Thank you for being our Father. Thank you for being our friend. Thank you for being our Redeemer, our Savior, the lover of our soul, our protector, our protection, our provider, our provision. Lord, we give you praise. Inakato mosketeria gaba. We thank you on behalf of Apostle Budak and Pastor Bimbo, how far you have kept them throughout their years. Lord, we are indeed grateful for every member represented on this altar, for the numerous testimonies you have brought into our lives. Oh, those we are aware of, those we are not even aware of, behind the scenes that you have done, Lord, we are indeed grateful. We thank you. We thank you. We thank you. Lord, we give you praise. We thank you, Father. Because on this altar, you have done all things well. You have left nothing undone. You have done all things well, my Father. You have left nothing undone. On behalf of our families, on behalf of our children, on behalf of our spouses, our siblings, our marriages, Lord, we bow our hearts, we bow our knees this morning to say, Father, thank you. Father, for all that you have done, we say thank you. Ah, Father, for all that you have done, we say thank you. Alema knows Ketilia Gabata. Father, we say thank you. You have done all things well. You have done all things well. You have done all things well. You have left absolutely nothing undone. Lord, we give you praise. Lord, we give you glory, for in Jesus' mighty name we have worshiped and given thanks. Amen and amen. A beautiful morning to each and every one of us. Well, good afternoon, good evening. What nation, what time zone you are in, but like we always like to remind each and every one of us, in the realm of the spirit, there is no barrier in time. Hallelujah. We are all in the same time in the presence of God. We are in one accord. Hallelujah. Glory be to God. It's indeed another great week, great day to be alive. Glory be to God. Welcome to Global Prophetic Prayer Altar with Apostle Gurat. Hallelujah. That is my spiritual father in the Lord, my mentor, my coach, and one, like I always say, plays many roles in my life. So on his behalf, this morning, I bid you all a very, very, very warm welcome to today's Global Prophetic Prayer Altar. Hallelujah. Well, let's take a quick praise break if you haven't done that just yet. And by that, we mean that you reach out to your siblings, reach out to your loved ones, your colleagues at work, your friends, your neighbors. Let them know that the Global Prophetic Prayer Altar is live. Let them know we are live and very active on Facebook at Apostle Gurat. We are also live and very active on Instagram at Apostle Gurat. We are also live and very active on our YouTube channel, which is GPPA TV. GPPA TV is our YouTube channel. And also,

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Rajik is spelled R-H-O-G-I-C. Glory be to God in the highest. And for those of us who reside here in Nigeria, God's own very country, we are live on our 30 terrestrial stations, from Lagos, from Abuja, where the studio is, to Lagos, to Asaba, to Enugu, to Gombe, to Kano, to Kastina, to Taraba. I mean, the list is endless. To my village in Oshogbo, in Calabar, in Ilorin, in Jos. I mean, the list is endless, and God keeps increasing us on a regular basis. Glory be to God in the highest. Well, not to take much of our time, it's already 5:13 a.m. here from the studios here in Abuja, in Nigeria, God's own country. I always like to say that, you know, we must always speak well of our nation. We must always speak well over our nations. The enemy is angry, he's stealing, trying to steal, to kill, and to destroy. But God has a backup plan, which is to give us a life in abundance. And one of the ways we experience that life in abundance is to speak God's word. The Bible says in Genesis 1, when God created the heavens and the earth, that he saw that it was dark and void. It was dark and void. It was dark and empty, without any form. But what did God do? God was not lamenting. God was not crying. All God said was, let there be light. And there was light. So in any situation we find ourselves, the enemy will always raise his ugly head. So let's not be threatened by frightened or threatened by what the enemy is trying to do. All we need to do is return God's word back to him. He created us in his own image and in his likeness. We didn't make him. He made us. Hallelujah. So there's a purpose for why you and I are on earth. We are living today. So I'll always encourage each and everyone, for every situation you find yourself, as a nation, as a family, declare God's word. Husband and wife, declare God's word over your children. Declare God's word. Don't let your emotions outplay what the word of God is meant to do for you, in Jesus' name. Amen and amen. Well, that's just by the side for today. Hallelujah. Welcome once again. Today, we kick off our spiritual immersion week, and for those who are joining us for the very first time, the last 6-7 days of the month, we embark on what we call spiritual immersion week. And what we basically do is just to soak ourselves in the presence of the Lord for the last few days, so that we can get a clearer blueprint pattern for the coming days, for the coming year, for the coming moments, weeks ahead, days ahead, months ahead, for more clarity, just to get closer to God in his presence, so that he can do and fine-tune everything he needs to do in our life. So we're going to be taking some prayers just to align us this morning. And what we do is not just to pray, we pray and we fast. Hallelujah. Today in the evening at 5:45 p.m. we will gather on site at Golden Bird Event Center just to break bread together, fellowship together, and call it a day till we move to the next day tomorrow. Hallelujah. And God will continue to strengthen each and every one of us, in Jesus' name. Amen and amen. The Bible says in Matthew chapter 5 and verse 6 says, blessed are they which do hunger and thirst after righteousness, for they shall be filled. Blessed are they who hunger and thirst for righteousness, they shall be filled. What does righteousness mean? Apostle has taught us over and over that righteousness means being in right standing with God. That means you are standing where God wants you to be, in your ideology, in your thoughts, in your words, in your meditations, in your
actions. He says, blessed are those who hunger and thirst. You want to do things the way God wants you to do them. You want to live as a husband the way God wants you to live. You want to live as a wife the way God wants you to live. You want to live as sons and daughters, employee, employer, citizen, a believer, the way God wants you to do. And you see, it's not by power, it's not by might. Oh, it's not by power, it's not by might. It's by the help and the leading of the Holy Ghost. So I want us to lift up our voices this morning and cry to the Holy Spirit and say, Father, in the name of the Lord Jesus, I step as I begin this immersion week with you this day. Oh, Father, place in me a deeper hunger and thirst. Oh, for righteousness. Help me, oh God, to seek what you seek after, to long for what you long for. Oh, that what matters to you will be what matters to me. Can we open up our mouth and pray this morning? Oh, don't be bothered if you're not hearing prayers on finance or promotion this morning. Yes, this is the root. This is the root of promotion. This is the root of financial blessings. Can you cry out to God? And Father, let my soul long for you daily in the name of the Lord Jesus. And you will fill me with more of your presence, more of your power. Let the words of my mouth, the meditations of my heart be unto you, O God. Oh, the songwriter says, daily as I live, often as I breathe. Oh, Father, help me to hunger and thirst for more of you. Oh, more of you and less of myself. More of you and none of me, oh God. Take me to a deeper place, in the place of worship. Take me deeper in love with you, my Father. Leke dumbuluska bandalia katalia gadongla kaskaradia. Lepre dokoso koto. That I will not yield, O God, to the flesh, but I will follow the leadings of the Spirit of God. Oh, that the way I would have responded to my spouse, that the way I would have responded naturally to my children, that the way I would have responded naturally to situations and circumstances around me. Father, by your help, oh God, I will respond, oh God, as a righteous man. I will respond the way Jesus will respond. My emotions will not take the better part of me. My feelings will not take the better part of me. But the sweet Holy Spirit, He will lead me in the way that I should speak. He will lead me in the way that I should talk. He will lead me in the way that I should act. Oh, blessed are those who hunger and thirst after righteousness. Oh, the blessings of the Lord is what makes you rich and adds no sorrow unto it. Any man who is blessed all round. So this is the foundation. Once you are hungry and you are thirsting for the Lord, is Bible says that you are blessed. That means in your finances you are blessed. That means in your health you are blessed. That means in your home you are blessed. That means your children are blessed. So the foundation is to hunger and to thirst after righteousness. That means my hunger and my thirst for righteousness is directly
directly linked to my blessing. It's directly linked to my promotion. It's directly linked to my increase. Lord, help me on this altar this morning. In this week of spiritual immersion, now God, as we kick off today, Father, help me, O Lord. In the Malu Pradaka, Prendelimes, Koto Ruska Batia, Rega Demiandes, Ikalia Kabalomeniente Belutaba, Ama, Aya Kolosko, Dume, Kilia Kuroko Santiande Meliate Bele, Efeletes, Ilang Longo Tuska, Iaka Raga Doja, Lemian Nono Soto Farate Valeng Lekuski Yagaba, O Kuna Kolosko to Barunde Biakian de Liando Nuski de Yakaba, O Father, thank you, O God. Epeboloska, lede bi ibnu pakuruska tudia. E kanana katoloska, fresh hunger, O God. Fresh thirst in me. Aya, for more of you, more of your word. Redoska ba. Ine kaloske didia katanda balate. Oh, in the name of the Lord Jesus. Father, we give you praise. Ye kaloska didia kaba. Thank you, Holy Ghost, for your leadings and your dealings. May I recommend a book for us this week? Holy Spirit is Leadings and Dealings. Is with the book, one of the books offered by Apostle Goodart OBC Ekweme. It's that book is solid. I don't know how else to encourage us, but you need to get a copy from the book resources, or if you need a copy, you can reach out to us via our contact details and find one out to get one across to you. It's the Holy Spirit, His leadings and His dealings. It will help us in how we live our day-to-day life. We will not just live ordinarily anymore. We won't use words carelessly. You won't take decisions carelessly. We will not find ourselves in a trapped situation anymore. Holy Spirit, His leadings and His dealings. Hallelujah. Thank you, Jesus. John chapter 7, verse 37 to 39. John chapter 7, verses 37 to 39. It says, in the last day, that great day of the feast, Jesus stood and cried, saying, if any man thirst, let him come unto me and drink. He that believeth on me, as the scripture had said, out of his belly shall flow rivers of living water. But this he spake of the Spirit, which they that believe on him should receive. Jesus was talking about the works of the Holy Spirit on our inside. You see, that's why I encourage us to get a copy of that book to study. When we let the Holy Ghost take over our lives, our lives will be easier. Trust me, you will not take any decisions in a hurry. It will lead you on who to my. I remember when I was on campus, there was a girl I was dating then, and for some strange reason, you know, we used to go and pray together, and that strange reason that day we sat down, we're just about to start praying, and the Holy Ghost told me to ask her a very, very rare question. That she done an abortion before. I was like, how can I ask a lady, has she ever done an abortion before? And her, she broke down in tears. She got up and just ran away. Till today, she would never believe that none of her friends told me. It was just the leading of the Holy Spirit. And it was much later I got to know that which she did affected her. That's a story for another day. But I'm just trying to show us how the Holy Spirit, to the extent to which the Holy Spirit can lead us. The house you want to move into, a client you want to get involved with, a proposal you want to submit,
a partner you want to do business with, who you want to marry, the school your children want to go to, a country you should relocate to or not relocate to, who should be your spiritual parents. I mean, all of all those things, the Holy Spirit, that is why he's there to lead us. And so we on in this week and beyond, we are going to immerse ourselves to the point where our discernment will become very, very active. So we're going to pray on this altar this morning. The Bible that Jesus said here, he said, "He that believeth on me, as the scripture had said, out of his belly shall flow rivers of living water." That means the instructions, the dealings, and the leadings of the Holy Ghost will come to the place of the overflow in your life. Can we lift up our voices and say, "Father, oh, let your living waters flow, flow, flow out of my belly in the name of the Lord Jesus Christ. Let divine guidance by the Holy Ghost, let divine instructions, divine enablement, oh, let akalusa branda nas katolia gaba regeduske bandene katoloboske diata. Oh, let rivers of living water flow through my life, flow through my thoughts, flow through my emotions, in the name of the Lord Jesus. Flow through the life of my wife, flow through the life of my children. Ekalusa branda katolabadia gaba. Ah, that even concerning our children in their dealings with their friends in school, that the Holy Spirit will lead them. Let there be an overflow of his presence. Out of my belly flows rivers of living water. Oh, rivers of power, rivers of love, rivers of grace, Allah, rivers of mercy. Let your living water, my Father, flow over my soul. Yes, that song says, "Let your living water flow over my soul. Let your Holy Spirit take control." Holy Spirit, take control. Holy Spirit, take control of every situation, of every circumstance, of every narrative in my life. Holy Spirit, I yield myself completely. Carlos Cabanda Recabasco Doloya. Let your Holy Spirit flow. In Anakoska, in my words, in my thoughts, in my meditations, O God. Ila Lasora Bakanda Nesko to Benika Tigadagaba. Rakadoske Nemekina Makondo Noske Didia. In my business, in my profession, in my career, sweet Holy Spirit, take over. Aya lenene kuta patumenenteli yagaba rakuska bandaniska. Are you in politics? Let the Holy Ghost lead you. As the body of Christ, let the Holy Spirit be one in our lives. Elekadoska, we are not jumping helter skelter as if the Holy Spirit in us is not one. We should beat our loso to barata on the same page, in one accord as a family. Husband is not going left, wife is going right. No discord. Lekadoska, Holy Spirit, lekadoska, let your living water flow. Let it flow in our minds. Let it flow in our thoughts. Let it flow in our emotions. Rebena ikaloze vrados kabania kia kuskataria. 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Lekaloze vengla konemesh kitia katabalot. In my look, his leading is slow, but I trust me, his leading is sure. In my
look slow, but it is sure. Allah ragabus kataliegedota. Ime kota bangla katubelaska. Holy Spirit, help me. Elekas, help my brothers on this altar. Help my sisters on this altar. Help every GPPA family represented on this altar. Ah, Holy Spirit, lekadoska. Let your living water flow into our homes. Ila loza vanda naskata. Let your living water flow over our hearts in our marriages, O God. Ah, to unite husbands and wives, to unite brothers and sisters, to unite fathers and their parents and their children, to unite mothers and their children. Lokaruza bangla kiteketu balato. 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Radoske bekina sotuska tanda liakabagaba. Holy Spirit, help us. Oh, sweet Holy Spirit, take control. Take over. Take over. Take over. Take over our entire being, oh God. Take over in anakolos katalia. Every situation. Take over every sector we find ourselves. Holy Spirit, take over. Lead us in the way to do things, my Father. No matter any role we find ourselves in, once we yield ourselves to the Holy Spirit to lead us, He will lead us well and it will end well. Holy Spirit, thank you. Oh, thank you because you've begun a new journey in our lives today. On this big, this first day of our 7 days of immersion, Father, thank you, O God. Ah, no satabala. This week, ayakodo bolus ketenia. We will testify that this week is different. Oh, the ease to pray, the ease to wait upon you. Aloka seteliakaba, the stresslessness. Akola dadia. Oh, laruska, this week will be smooth because of your leading. We yield everything we do today, this week, the entirety of this month and this year and beyond unto you. We yield completely to you, sweet Holy Spirit. As we become more immersed in your presence, oh, let your living water flow. Flow through my thoughts. Ah, kalumene keskedeli yagaba. I will no longer be careless with my words. I will no longer be careless in my dealings, in my actions, in my thoughts. Because the Holy Spirit is on my inside. Legados kabanda liyagaba. Ah, Holy Spirit, thank you. Thank you for what you do. Thank you for what you are doing. Father, we are grateful. Father, we are grateful. We are a grateful people. Thank you. What would we do without you? What can we do? What can we become without you? Ah, thank you, Holy Spirit. In the name of the Lord Jesus Christ, amen and amen. The Bible says also in Psalms 91 from verse 1 to 2. Psalms 91 from verse 1 to 2. It says, he that dwelleth in the secret place of the Most High shall abide under the shadow of the Almighty. I, that is you and I now, will say of the Lord, He is my refuge and my fortress, my God. In Him I trust. I want us to personalize these two verses of the scripture and make it personal, very personal to you. You will say, because I dwell in the secret place of the Most High, I shall abide under the shadow of the Almighty. I will say of the Lord, He is my refuge and my fortress. My God, in Him will I trust. Can we take that over again? Because I dwell in the secret place of the Most High, I shall abide under the shadow of the Almighty. I will say of the Lord, He is my refuge and my fortress. My God,
in him will I trust. For the last time, I dwell in the secret place of the Most High. I shall abide under the shadow of the Almighty. I will say of the Lord, He is my refuge and my fortress, my God, in Him will I trust. What are we praying this morning? That, you know, the secret place is where God deals with us. That is why as a believer, we must have our secret time with God. Your secret time with God. Your secret time with God. The secret place with God. Even in our thoughts. It's not every time that we have to have noise around us. There might just be times when you just want to be quiet and listen to what God is saying. Yes, we come to the altar like this and we

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0: Good morning. I'm David Shiedu here with the news. Nigeria is the only country we have. Let's avoid acts that could destabilize the nation. Remember, we're one big family. First, our top stories. President Bola Tinubu receives certificate of return and flag from APC after winning the presidential primary. Abubakar Malami emerges ADC governorship candidate in Kebbi State as Oladipupo Adebutu wins PDP governorship ticket in Ogun State. Gunmen kill three people, abduct 15 others in an attack on a prayer ground in Kwara State. And now details of these and other stories. President Bola Tinubu has been announced winner of the presidential primary of the All Progressives Congress, APC. He secured a total of 10,999,162 votes to defeat his only challenger, Stanley Osifo, who got 16,503 votes. The result was announced by the chief returning officer and former Senate President Anyim Pius Anyim after the APC governors, who acted as state returning officers, presented the result. Following the results, the APC national chairman, Nentawi Iwata, presented the president the certificate of return and the flag of the party. President Tinubu, in his acceptance speech, promised to consolidate the reforms and give hope to the people.
1: To consolidate the reform, to work harder for prosperity, to bring that hope to our people, and work harder to ensure Nigeria's prosperity that we long expected is here with us. I accept with profound humility and profound gratitude the nomination of our great party, the All Progressive Congress, to stand again as your presidential candidate in the 2027 election.
0: The president, in his acceptance speech, promised to consolidate the reforms and give hope to the people, and he also commended the party leaders for a well-organized primary. And President Tinubu has, in the meantime, promised to tackle insecurity and keep Nigerians safe. The president, in his acceptance speech, after being declared winner of the APC presidential primary, said the government is equipping the military and the police are working with stakeholders to deal with banditry and insurgency.
1: I assure you that I take seriously the responsibility to safeguarding the lives and property of every Nigerian. Our government has intensified efforts to strengthen our security architecture, support our brave armed forces and the police, and forge stronger partnership with local communities. We win the battle against banditry. We will not rest until we restore peace, stability to every corner of our country.
0: On the economy, the president acknowledged the pains caused by the tough reforms, but added that stability has been achieved. He extended an olive branch to the opposition, saying that democracy has no meaning without alternative views.
1: To those who may

0: disagree with us politically, we extend a hand of partnership in nation building. You might be angry with our party. We don't have to agree. To those who differ with our philosophy, we offer a dialogue and engagement, not anger. Confident that the sincerity of our...
1: And elsewhere, the African Democratic Congress has declared Gabriel Podomsin as its governorship candidate in River State. Podomsin, an Oguni indigene from Gokana local government area, was a former secretary to the River State government under the administration of Sir Celestine Omehia. The chairman of the primary election committee in River State, Carol Obaro, who announced this result in Port Harcourt, said Podomsin polled 112,068 votes to defeat other aspirants. Similarly, the African Democratic Congress in Kebbi State has affirmed former Attorney General of the Federation, Abubakar Malami, as its governorship candidate for the 2027 elections. The announcement was contained in a statement issued by the assistant to Malami on media, Mohamed Doka, who said that the party leaders, stakeholders and supporters had expressed confidence in the ADC's preparation for the next election cycle. According to the statement, retired military officer Aminu Bande was affirmed as the party's senatorial candidate for Kebbi Central, while retired Deputy Comptroller General Ibrahim Mira emerged as the candidate for Kebbi North Senatorial District. Garba Limi was affirmed as the senatorial candidate for Kebbi South. And still in politics, the People's Democratic Party, PDP, in Katsina State has declared Senator Yakubu Lado as the winner of its governorship primary election ahead of the 2027 general elections. Chairman of the PDP Governorship Primary Election Committee, Nuruddin Sani, announced the result on Sunday in Katsina shortly after the exercise. Lado secured a total of 77,013 votes to defeat other aspirants. And the People's Democratic Party has declared Oladipupo Adebutu as the winner of its governorship primary election in Ogun State ahead of the 2027 general elections. Adebutu, who was also the party's governorship candidate in 2023, emerged as the consensus candidate during the primary held in Abeokuta on Sunday. Chairman of the governorship primary panel, Chief Afolabi Ario, officially declared Adebutu winner of the exercise through voice vote. And in Lagos, a state-based legal practitioner, Libros Oshoma, says the Federal High Court judgment nullifying some aspects of the 2027 general election timetable issued by the Independent National Electoral Commission, INEC, cannot be faulted. Oshoma said the judge should be commended for making it clear to INEC that its guidelines cannot supersede the provisions of the 2026 Electoral Act.
2: What the court is also asking INEC to do now is not to interfere in the affairs of political party. That the law already had made provisions for how political parties should conduct their primaries, the time within which to conduct the primaries, the time that candidates' names can be substituted for candidates that have withdrawn, and then the time that campaign must end. So that anything outside of what the law has stated, it's like using guidelines to supersede an existing law. And we all know that the hierarchy of laws, a guideline cannot supersede the provisions of a law. It must be tailored in compliance, to compliance with that law. So it also helps to enhance the independence of the political parties to control and manage their affairs.
1: Oshoma advised INEC against appealing the judgment, adding that the electoral umpire should call an urgent meeting of political parties to discuss the way out in view of the limited timetable.
2: Considering the fact that also there is no time, we're looking at the election and the political space is overheating, overbubbling, and any little spark might, snowball into something else. A lot of people feel that they have been stifled. The opposition space has been stifled. There's this narrative about one-party state. So it is better for us to deepen democracy, give people a voice in their own affair. Let them have opportunity of disagreeing. Agree to agree and agree to disagree. If you want to whip everybody to sleep and face the same direction, it takes away the opportunity to disagree, opportunity of dissent. So when that happens...
1: On the implications of the judgment on the 2027 polls, the lawyer said that aggrieved APC members can now have the opportunity to defect to the opposition parties and contest the elections.
2: Order made by the Federal High Court. He said the community reading of Section 29, Section 82, and Section 84, Subsection 1 does not give INEC the powers to fix.
1: Away from politics, the Kwara State Police Command has confirmed the killing of three worshippers and the abduction of 15 others in a deadly attack by gunmen at a prayer ground in Ekiti local government area of the state. The attack happened at Ajayi, located on the outskirts of Ikiran village. The suspected terrorists stormed the area in large numbers and attacked worshippers and residents before fleeing into the nearby forest. The State Commission of Police, Adekimi Ujo, who confirmed the incident, described the attack as gruesome and condemnable. According to him, operatives attached to the Ekiti Division were immediately mobilized to the scene after a distress report was received. Adekimi further said that he ordered a coordinated tactical and intelligence-driven rescue operation to secure the release of the abducted victims and apprehended those behind the attack. Still to come, NCAA suspend services to 11 domestic airlines over debts, plus sports and other stories. And now to other stories. The National Drug Law Enforcement Agency has arrested a 63-year-old Chinese woman for allegedly attempting to smuggle a large consignment of Canadian loud into Nigeria. The suspect, identified as Ting Hung Kyung, who naturalized in Malaysia, was arrested upon arrival at the Murtala Mohammed International Airport, Lagos, from Thailand through Dubai on an Emirates airline flight. The spokesperson of the NDLEA, Femi Babafemi, in a statement said the agency's operatives intercepted her after she was found to have two large travel boxes containing 31 kilograms of the illicit substance. And the Nigeria Civil Aviation Authority, NCAA, has directed its directorates to suspend services to 11 domestic airlines, placing them on its updated no-pay, no-service list over unpaid statutory charges owed to the regulator. The directive, contained in an internal memo, ordered all NCAA departments to withhold regulatory and administrative services from the affected operators until they clear their outstanding debts or agree on payment plans. The main issues in dispute are the 5% ticket sales charge and cargo sales charge funds collected by airlines on behalf of the NCAA to support safety oversight, personnel training, and economic regulation within the aviation sector. The memo also directed all directorates to suspend services to the affected airlines pending financial clearance from the Directorate of Finance and Accounts. The memo was signed by the Director of Finance and Accounts, Olufemi Olukoyede. The airlines affected by the directive include Air Peace, Ibom Air, Arik Air, United Airlines, United Nigeria Airlines, Umza Air, NG Eagle, Max Air, Cabotin Helicopters, Overland Airways, Rano Air, and Value Jet. And in sports, Enugu Rangers have been crowned champions of the Nigeria Premier Football League after securing a hard-fought 2-1 victory over Ikorodu City in Lagos on the final day of the season. The win saw Rangers finish the campaign with 68 points, 1 point ahead of Rivers United, sealing the club's ninth league title and drawing level with fellow giants Enyimba as the most successful side in the NPFL history. Captain Chidebere Mwobodu was the hero for the Flying Antelopes, scoring both goals to shatter Ikorodu City's hopes of securing a continental ticket. And in the EPL, West Ham United has been relegated from the English Premier League after 14 years of top-flight football, despite a 3-0 win over Leeds United. Tottenham survived relegation after a 1-0 victory against Everton. And Premier League champions Arsenal recorded a 2-1 win over Crystal Palace to end the season with 85 points. And Manchester City lost 1-2 at the Etihad to Aston Villa. In other results, it was Brighton and Hove Albion 0, Manchester United 3, Burnley 1, Wolverhampton Wanderers 1, Fulham 2, Newcastle United 0, Liverpool 1, Brentford 1, Nottingham Forest 1, Bournemouth 1, and Sunderland 2, Chelsea 1. Meanwhile, Arsenal have officially been crowned champions of the 2025-2026 Premier League season. This is their first Premier League trophy after 22 years. Noni Madueke and Mikel Merino expressed their joy after lifting the trophy.
3: Feeling first season at this great club, and I believe from when I joined, to be fair, that this season was going to be special. And yeah, this is the first one down the Premier League after how long, so it's an amazing feeling, amazing to share it with the fans and our families and stuff. And yeah, we've got one more to get as well. So
4: Mikel, so many people said you couldn't do it, they doubted you, you proved them all wrong.
5: Yeah, absolutely. That was our main motivation, you know. This club, these fans, this team has been fighting very, very hard during long years and long seasons without trophies. And yeah, finally, we brought them some joy and happiness, and we are very, very happy for them. And also for, you know, all those people that said that we couldn't do it. That motivation gave us an extra, and we showed it, and here it is.
1: And now to end the news, a recap of the major headlines. President Bola Tinubu has received a certificate of return and flag from APC after winning the party's presidential primary. Former Attorney General of the Federation, Abubakar Malami, has emerged the ADC governorship candidate in Kebbi State as Oladipupu Adebutu emerged winner of PDP governorship ticket in Ogun State. You also heard that gunmen have killed 3 people, abducted 15 others in an attack on a prayer ground in Kwara State. And that was the news. It was edited by Mustafa Issa and produced by Micah Sunday. Nigeria is the only country we have. Let's avoid acts that could destabilize the nation. Remember, we're one big family. Many thanks for listening. I am David Chiedu. Stay tuned. The morning drive continues shortly. Good morning.
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0: Man, prayer for the week. Reach till we die. All right. I mean, this is something we all pray for. Like everyone wants to stay rich till they die. Shout out to Kiss Daniel 2023 hits. All right, so we're back at 7:28. At 7:30 will be time for Rhythm Sports. In the meantime, head straight to X at Rhythm 937. 937 Rhythm FM at 937 Rhythm FM. And the question is still up, and I'm asking it right going to the primaries, the APC primaries, where you have the president scoring over 10 million votes. That means technically, right, APC's got close to 11 million registered voters. Comparing with the 2023 election right now, where, you know, the president had just roughly 8 million votes, right? 8 million votes. And now you have over 10 million registered voters. Is this a guarantee that the 2027 presidential election is already won by the president? Hit us up on X at 937 Rhythm FM. It's the morning drive. Or WhatsApp at 0812-806-2337. 0812-806-2337. So let me repeat the question again. So during the weekend, yes, so the APC presidential primaries was actually held by, you know, the committee, the governors, and a couple of other electoral committee, right? And you had people like President Bola Ahmed Tinubu scoring over 10 million votes. And you have the other guy, Osifo, getting over about 8,000, just 8,000 votes right now. So is this a guarantee that the 2027 presidential election is already won by the incumbent? It's the rhythm of the city on the morning drive. I'll be right back. Rhythm.
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3: 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Lingard with a goal on 25 minutes.
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0: All right, Legos, welcome back. It's still Rhythm 93.7's Morning Drive. And, of course, it's time to talk sports. And I'm not alone. Blessing is in the studio. Blessing, good morning. Good morning.
1: Good morning to you, bro.
0: All right, let's kickstart this morning with Rangers as they win the 2025-26 NPFL title after a tense finish against Corona City. Right now, so Rangers International AFC have been crowned champions of the 2025-2026 Nigerian Premier Football League following the dramatic 2-2 draw against Corona City FC in Lagos on Sunday. So the Flying Antelopes finished the campaign with 68 points, securing a record qualifying ninth league title to move level with AIMBA FC as the joint most successful club in the NPFL history. So the triumph actually marks Rangers' second league title in three seasons under general manager Amobi Ezeako and technical advisor Fidelis Ilachukwu.
2: Fantastic one. Fidel is a very young coach. We know he's part of the technical crew for the Super Eagles. For him to win two titles in 3 years, three seasons, actually, with AIMBA speaks volume. We start monitoring him from when he was with MFM FC here in Lagos. Then he now departed. We started went to other bigger clubs before landing the job of Rangers, and he's not doing badly at all. I'm happy for Rangers. I was in the camp yesterday.
0: Yeah.
2: They had a little fear of the NFF president couldn't make it down to Lagos.
0: Mm.
2: Because the title was actually to be won either Rangers or Rivers United. But the president decided to go to Rivers State instead of coming to Lagos. And they are
0: right. What happened?
2: We don't really understand, too.
0: That's been the conversation, people ask, why is the Nigerian Football League always something different?
2: You could just go K-Leg. Then the said gen that was supposed to now make it to Lagos decided to pull out. So in the camp of Rangers, they were worried and they said that they hope they've not sold match. Maybe they have plans here. Even before we could get into the stadium, little fracas outside the stadium, and I said, this is not Lagos now. Because we know how peaceful we could be in Lagos. We are a fantastic host. But whichever way, it went well for Rangers. And they kept saying it. Say, we'll go see football today. No matter the plans of NFL, anybody, anywhere.

0: to 27 years. So Nigerian Premier League football seed Shooting Stars SC have secured a return to continental football after 27 years absence. Before the turn of the millennium, the Oluyade Warriors were amongst Nigeria's regular representatives in African club competition. So the Ibadan-based club last won the Nigerian League title in 1998 and subsequently featured in 1999 CAF Champions League. Since then, the team had been absent from the African football scene despite suffering an away defeat to Niger Tornadoes in Mina. On Sunday, Shooting Stars managed to maintain the third position on the MPFL table after Ikorodu City FC suffered a surprise home loss to Rangers International. So the results confirm Shooting Stars' qualification for continental football next season, marking a significant milestone for the historic club and their supporters after nearly three decades away from the continental stage.
1: I'm so glad to see this happen. We already know that we have traditional sides that represent Nigeria at the continental level come next season. For Champions League, definitely, we're going to be seeing Rivers and Enugu Rangers. For CAF Confederations Cup right now, we'll be seeing 3SC waiting for the winner of President's Federation Cup to join as the fourth team that will be representing Nigeria at the continental level. But fantastic, and I'm happy for the Ibadan-based side. I hope they have a good stadium, because as it is, going to the continent, CAF will come for inspection. And I would love us to at least witness this Champions League game we're talking about closer home, because it's easy for us to travel from Lagos to Ibadan to go and watch the CAF Confederations Cup and come back again. I hope they can upgrade their stadium. I know they regressed at one point, but hope is still in good shape. Let's see if we can enjoy at least for once CAF Confederation Cup nearby.
0: All right. Meanwhile, the organizers of the 2026 Unity Cup in London have officially commenced ticket sales for the semi-final clash between Nigeria Super Eagles and Zimbabwe Warriors. So both teams are set to face off in the first semi-final of the competition at the Valley Ground on Tuesday, with supporters already showing strong interest in the highly anticipated encounter. So the Unity Cup, which continues to promote unity and cultural diversity through football, is expected to attract a large number of fans from across the United Kingdom and beyond. So the Nigerian Super Eagles will be aiming to secure a place in the final as they continue preparations ahead of the upcoming international engagements, while Zimbabwe will look to upset the three-time African champions. Fans are expected to troop out in large numbers to support their respective teams in what promises to be an exciting encounter in London.
1: Fantastic one. I know that we have 17 players in camp as we speak right now. Eric Chan not doing so badly. We know what he knows how to. He knows how to handle such. Then for Zimbabwe, they are not playing at all. They are taking it very, very serious. And I hope we're taking it serious too. We know we have a few home-based players. And already for Richard, he's made it clear that his target is to ensure that he used this to try out fresh legs, new faces in Super Eagles. And let's see if he can now refresh with some new players. But I hope all those new players invited will be ready to really give them what they need to give and ensure at the end of the day, definitely they give us, if for nothing, something huge to actually cheer about. But let's see at the end of the day what will happen. But I just hope they can win this massive one, actually.
0: All right, still talking football right now. All Stars Football Club ready for June 6 league shutdown. So in preparation for their league come on Saturday, June 6, the All Stars Club Football Club of Lagos had their medical checks on Saturday. So the medical checks typically divided into two main components, the blood pressure and the random blood sugar level test. So the members explained that the purpose of the medical program is to ensure that the members are always in top shape to hit the pitch.
1: Yeah, fantastic one. Okay, we have some of the members of the All-Stars. Let's listen to them first.
2: health is wealth. That's a general slogan. And we didn't need to

0: to have that in our club. The essence of doing that is for us to have a regular check on ourselves. It's not only playing ball or catching ball, because the rate of cardiac arrest this time is very alarming. It's on the increase. People are dying on ground on a daily basis. You hardly wake up without hearing a bad news of a young man who slumped and died. So we don't want such a thing in Lagos State All-Stars. That's why we make it mandatory to have this regular check, at least every 2 weeks.
1: Okay, actually we are here to check. We are the first aid team of Lagos State All-Stars Football Club of Lagos. So we are here to check the blood pressure and the sugar level of our members. Yes, because of the ailment and the sudden demise of members as a result of the blood pressure and sugar level. This is one of the things that we put in check. We want to assure our players that the state of health, and we are really preparing for that event.
2: All right, and some other news. Mamelodi Sundowns edge as far to clinch the 2025-2026 CAF Champions League trophy. So South Africans powerhouse Mamelodi Sundowns were crowned champions of the 2025-2026 CAF Champions League after securing a hard fought 2-1 aggregate victory over Morocco's as far Rabat. So the Brazilian, who took a 1-0 lead into the second leg from the first encounter in Pretoria, held as far to a tense 1-1 draw to in the return fixture played at the Prince Mole Abdellah Stadium in Rabat on Sunday night. So as far came out with high intensity in front of the passionate home crowd, dominating early proceedings and pressing aggressively for the goal that actually level the tie. So however, Sundowns were organized defense actually stood firm, soaking up pressure and limiting clear court.
3: Yeah, fantastic one for Mamelodi Sundowns. This South African side is becoming the Al Ahly of Champions League right now. I think it's their time, and they're not looking bad at all. When they won the first leg 1-0, I was a bit worried for them, because I know that the second leg may be a bit difficult for them. But they went, they saw, and they actually conquered. Congrats to them.
2: All right. In some other news, Lionel Messi left Inter Milan match with Philadelphia Union in the MLS following a muscle issue, creating serious concern ahead of the 2026 FIFA World Cup. So with less than 20 days remaining before the start of the 2026 FIFA World Cup, the image of Argentina's captain leaving the field immediately creating enormous concern both in Miami and within the national team environment. So although the Rosario-born superstar once again played a key role in the Inter Miami's victory he requested to be substituted in the 73rd minutes after feeling a muscle issue that instantly raised tension around the stadium. So what worried fans even more was the fact that Messi did not remain on the bench after leaving the pitch. Instead, the Argentina walked directly towards the locker room while holding the bag of his leg.
3: Yeah, that's so sad that we'll see Messi. We may not see him at the World Cup as he's going. That's what we heard, though. And I'll be very unhappy, because it's going to be...
2: I mean, we have less than 20 days.
3: Yes, it's going to be his last. There are two players I don't want to miss at this particular World Cup coming up, and that is Ronaldo and Messi. If anything happens to Messi, it will be a big blow for Argentine fans, football fans across the world. And I hope something can be done as fast as possible. For him to walk away without even sitting on the bench became a bit scary for most of us when we're watching him early as of today. But I hope it's not so serious, because it will be bad market for 2026 World Cup without a Messi.
2: So the possibility of the Argentine captain arriving at the tournament less than 40 feet would be a devastating blow to a national team dreaming of successfully defending its world title. But anyway, wish him the best of lucks right now. So you have says Fabregas Comos qualified for the Champions League for the first time in their history with the 4-1 victory over 10-man Cremonese on the final day of the Serie A season. So Como's win combined with AC Milan's 2-1 defeat by Cagliari, and who cemented their fourth place finish for Fabregas' side, while the loss of Cremonese confirmed their relegations to Serie B.
3: Fantastic one for Fabregas. He's done absolutely well with Como. We shouldn't forget he's equally a shareholder with that club at the same time to the manager. I never saw him being a fantastic manager, because sometimes all these great players on the pitch, when it comes to managerial role, they may fail. But Fabregas has been able to shut us up. And if Arsenal had not won the title this season, the Premier League, maybe they may be looking the way of Fabregas. We're still hearing the gossips that he may be moving. But with Arteta now solidifying at least a great season for Arsenal, the management, at the same time, the fans, he's going nowhere. But whichever way for Como, I want to see what they can bring to the table when they hit Europe. I can't wait to see what will come out of it, because for a typical Fabregas, he's actually been awesome, and I want to see top-flight football for them right now.
2: All right, so Conte to leave Napoli a year after winning Serie A. So manager Antonio Conte has actually announced he will leave Napoli this summer, 12 months after guiding the club to the Serie A title. So the former Chelsea and Tottenham Hotspur boss took charge of Napoli in 2024, and his first season delivered a fourth top flight title in their victory. So, however, the season's Napoli finished second, 11 points behind champions Inter Milan. So, in the Champions League competition, Conte has actually struggled to make progress in Napoli. Napoli failed to reach the knockout phase. So after Napoli beats Udinese 1-0 on a Sunday in their final match at the season, Conte announced his departure during a joint media conference with the club's president, Aurelio De Laurentiis.
3: So sad, he'll be leaving. And unfortunately for Man City, they've already started indicating interest or started talks with Maresta to take over from Pep. Now, someone asks, a journalist asks them, Conte, if he's looking the way of becoming the national team coach of the Italian side. But he said no, that he should instead open talks with Pep Guardiola, that is advising they should look his way. Now, for Conte, he may be moving to Premier League again. Already we've seen the drama, the way it ended. Unfortunately too, Man, you already signed Carrick on a permanent basis. Then you look at Chelsea. I don't know. I just have a feeling he may be having a second comeback to Chelsea. But let's keep our fingers crossed. I can't wait to see him come back, because I know he's a drama king too. Just like the way you see them by the sideline, Jose Mourinho, Conte, Pep Guardiola, the drama they bring to the table when they are by the sideline.
2: Yeah.
3: What is telling something. So I can't wait for him to see bounce back again. But I know definitely he doesn't like to stay for a long time with a particular club.
2: All right, check it out. It's 7:52. Let's take a look at the Monday's fixtures real quick.
3: Yeah, just one game today. German Bundesliga playoff. And that's what we've seen. Paderborn will be up against Wolfsburg. Finish.
2: All right.
3: Zero.
2: All right, Lagos, that's the watch we can take on Rhythm 93.7 Sports. Thank you, Blessing, for stopping by.
3: Always nice to be here, bro.
2: All right, guys, the rest of the morning drive actually continues right here. I'll be right back.
3: All right, bro. Thank you very much.
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0: It's 8 o'clock here, the top stories we're covering at this hour. President Bola Tinubu has been announced winner of the presidential primary of the All Progressives Congress, APC. He secured a total of 10,999,162 votes, 99,162 votes to defeat his only challenger, Stanley Osifo, who got 16,503 votes. Following the result, the APC national chairman, Nentawe Iwata, presented the president the certificate of return and the flag of the party. President Tinubu, in his acceptance speech, promised to consolidate the reforms and give hope to the people. The president, in the meantime, has promised to tackle insecurity and keep Nigerians safe. Tinubu, in his acceptance speech, after being declared winner of the APC presidential primary, said the government is equipping the military and the police and working with stakeholders to deal with banditry and insurgency. The African Democratic Congress APC, ADC rather, has declared Gabriel Podomsen as its governorship candidate in Rivers State. Similarly, the African Democratic Congress in Kebbi State has affirmed former Attorney General of the Federation, Abubakar Malami, and as its governorship candidate for the 2027 elections. The People's Democratic Party in Katsina State has declared Senator Yakubu Ladu as the winner of its governorship primary election ahead of the 2027 general elections. And away from politics, the Kwara State Police Command has confirmed the killing of three worshippers and the abduction of 15 others in a deadly attack by gunmen at a prayer ground in Ekiti local government area of the state. And elsewhere, the National Drug Law Enforcement Agency has arrested a 63-year-old Chinese woman for allegedly attempting to smuggle a large consignment of Canadian loud into Nigeria. The suspect, identified as Ting Hoon Kiong, who naturalized in Malaysia, was arrested upon arrival at the Murtala Mohammed International Airport, Lagos, from Thailand through Dubai on an Emirates airline flight. And the Nigeria Civil Aviation Authority, NCAA, has directed its directorates to suspend services to 11 domestic airlines, placing them on its updated no-pay, no-service list over unpaid statutory charges owed to the regulator. The airlines affected by the directive include Air Peace, Ibom Air, Arik Air, United Nigeria Airlines, Umza Air, NG Eagle, Max Air, Caviton Helicopters, Overland Airways, Rano Air, and Value Jet. And in sports, Enugu Rangers have been crowned champions of the Nigeria Premier Football League after securing a hard-fought 2-1 victory over Ikorodu City in Lagos on the final day of the season. And West Ham United has been relegated from the English Premier League after 14 years of top-flight football, despite a 3-0 win over Leeds United. Tottenham survived relegation after a 1-0 victory against Everton. Meanwhile, Arsenal have officially been crowned champions of the 2025-2026 Premier League season. This is their first Premier League trophy after 22 years. Those are the stories we covered this hour. The next update comes up at 10. Many thanks for listening. I am David Chiedu. Good morning.
1: 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Like
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2: 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My name is Sugar. All right, quick warning. On X, all right, we still got a question up where we're asking, you know, following the APC primaries where it was said that the president, Bola Ahmed Tinubu, actually scored close to 11 million votes, all right? Is this a guarantee? Is this a one-way ticket for the 2027 presidential election? All right, that's a question on X on 937 Rhythm FM and 937 Rhythm FM. And of course, I've got 5,000 naira to give out right now. All right, 5,000 naira to the fastest finger. All you need to do is call the number 091-1777-1937. 091-1777-1937 or 091-1029-37. 091-1029-37, right? Let's play a little game, all right? 8:15, 9:15. Let's make you clap right now, all right? So if you've been listening from the 7:15 hour to now, so at 8:30 will be time for front page. But the main time, all right, the main time, let me get you guys some 5,000 naira breakfast money. Some 5,000 naira breakfast money right now. Fastest finger. Don't forget, it's 091-1777-1937. It's the Morning Drive. Good morning.
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0: right, so I'm back. It's 8:21 and 5,000 RSE off of Grams right now on the Rhythm 93.7. So I'm feeling so rich that I feel like, hey, look, man, let me just, you know, give out some breakfast money this morning. All you need to do is just come correct. Feel very, if you think you've got what it takes, you think you're smart, you're intelligent, or you think you could just vibe with me to Sugar of Lagos, all right? So there are two options, right? See that you just say, hey, man, you just want some airtime, all right? And I'm just, okay, if we vibe well, I'm just give you airtime. Just top up your phones. Or what we can do differently is go head-to-head with each other right now. What do you think? Hello, good morning. What's your name? Where are you calling from?
1: Hello, good morning.
0: Can you please turn down the volume of your radio, please? It's echoing. Turn it down completely or walk away from it.
1: Yes, radio is going. Radio is off.
0: All right, so what's your name? Where are you calling from?
1: Good morning. My name is
0: Essien
1: from
0: Tulu. Essien?
1: Yes,
0: boy. Essien, you've won on this show before now, right? You only call when you want to win. You don't call after you've when you've
1: got a good listener. No, no.
0: You've not called when you never call when there's a serious conversation. Am I correct?
1: I call when there's serious. Come on, I'm a big fan of the radio.
0: Yeah, big fan of the radio.
1: Almost every.
0: All right, cool. Good to know. So, Essien, you want to play for 5,000? Yes, do you want to play for 5,000 right
1: to.
0: Now?
1: Your money, sugar.
0: All right, cool. So let's make it happen real quick. So you know the rules of the game, right? All right, so
1: you can just enlighten.
0: All right, so here it is. I'm going to ask you a set of 10 questions, right? 10 questions.
1: 10?
0: Yes. Each question. Hold up. Listen. So each question goes for 500 naira.
1: Okay.
0: All right, so you can. Your first question is your cash out point. You can just get your 500 naira and you say, okay, you want to cash out. I send you your 500 naira. Or you proceed to question two, question three. Your next cash out point will be at 3,000 naira. Let me just make it 2,000 naira, right?
1: Okay.
0: And the next one will be at 5,000. So 500, 2,000, and 5,000. But in between, if you miss your cash out point and you decide to proceed and you lose a question, you lose all your money. Are you good to go?
1: Okay, let's go.
0: Yeah. I don't know where you're calling from. It's just a hole over there. But anyway, let's try. You ready?
1: Yes, I could hear the echo.
0: Trust me, just they are simple questions I'm going to be asking you, though. All right, are you ready? Hello? Essien, why'd you run away? Hello, Essien.
1: Yes,
0: all right, are you ready?
1: Yes, I am.
0: All right, so question number one for 500 naira, right? Pretty simple question. So which artist released the 2005 hit Baby It's a Crime? Arista, Rema, Shay Vibes, Thames.
1: Thames.
0: Is that your final answer?
1: That's my final answer.
0: All right, let me repeat the question again. Which artist released the 2005 hit song Baby Is It a Crime? Arista, Rema, Shay Vibes, Thames.
1: Arista.
0: Which one now? You go for Thames or Arista? You seem to have double mind.
1: Let me go for Arista because I wrap my head around it now.
0: Why'd you say Arista? Why you say that Arista? Why you say that Arista?
1: Because you know I keep listening. I'm familiar with this music. I keep listening to them, and just now everything just go like my head just go blank. After the whole thing,
0: you know,
1: maybe when I dropped the call, I was just like,
0: ah. All right, so you have an option for me to tell you the answer, but the truth that you might not always be correct.
1: Okay.
0: So should I tell you the answer? You might not be correct. Why didn't you say Rema?
1: Because
0: you
1: imagine baby
0: candle or something. you don't think that Rema can sing such a song? This particular one is no. Is it a crime?
1: I'm not familiar with this song. I'm just trying to.
0: Yeah.
1: You know how I'm wrapping my brain up.
0: All right. So final answer right now. Final answer. Let's do it. Oh, that's it. So I said, if you had talked with Thames, maybe, you could have been correct, but you're still wrong. And you said Irish Star doesn't have any song. Is it a crime? So I don't know. Essien, if you've heard the song before. Yeah, that's Rema. Is it a crime, baby? Check it out real quick. It's 8:26. I wanted to give you that 500 naira, probably 5,000 naira, but Essien, got it. Not today, man. Not today. Thank you very much for calling. See you guys at 9:15 again when I get back. It's the morning drive. Let's go. Coming up next, Front Page. And we dissect some of the biggest news making the rounds, the front page of the papers right now. Let's go. Is it a crime by Rema?

0: time we are competition. Protégés.
1: Yes, so this is Jolly Johnny on the streets. How well do you know Maggi Chicken Flavor? Oh, yeah, spell celery.
2: 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Celery.
1: Bro, see what turn onto salary? 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
3: T-U-R-M-E-R-I-C.
1: Yes, so.
3: Turmeric.
1: Correct. 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
3: All right, Lagos, it's time to read between the headlines right now. It's Front Page, where we dissect some of the biggest news from the papers this morning. And if you just touched down Lagos for the very first time, my name is Sugar. Government name, Michael City. And take a look at Punch newspaper this morning, right? Today's biggest headlines. On the 2027 race, ADC peaks Tinubu's challenger today. ADC peaks Tinubu's challenger today on the Punch newspaper. And of course, APC primaries, Tinubu polls 10.9 million votes to clinch the presidential ticket. APC primaries, Tinubu polls 10.9 million votes to clinch the presidential primaries. And detained officer's wife sworn against conviction without evidence. ADC affirms Malami Kebi governorship candidates. All right. The biggest story right now, the big picture on the front page is APC primaries as Tinubu polls 10.9 million votes to claim the presidential tickets right now. I'm not alone. Mustafa just joined me. Mustafa, good morning. Good morning.
4: Good morning to you, Sugar.
3: Yes, so the weekend was very, very, very, very hilarious during the APC and the ADC.
4: Exactly.
3: Primaries.
4: No, you said hilarious? Why
3: that? Because, you know.
4: Was there any comedy around that?
3: The primaries.
4: Talking about the figures?
3: The figures, the way the election was, the primaries were conducted,
4: yes.
3: The people, the speeches that are being given, yes. Hope Uzoduma, for instance, yeah. The kind of things. Let's start with Hope Uzoduma, who said, you know, if the only APC member decides to vote for President Bola Ahmed Tinubu, that means they've won the 2027 election. But the fact that it's democracy, they didn't just want to. Take a look at that. Do you think, by the way, they had close to 11 million votes.
4: Yeah, it was 11 million votes. And in the last election, 2023 elections,
3: yeah,
4: the entire country,
3: country
4: general election, Tinubu secured 8.7 million
3: votes.
4: So, but only PC members alone gave him almost 11 million votes on Saturday. Well,
3: who is going to
4: wait a minute? This is not even the first time this is happening. This kind of incredible figures.
3: I
4: remember there were the 2019 elections when Buhari was coming back for the second term, and he did this kind of primaries. The kind of figures that Buhari got from APC primaries is what is happening now. These are sort of some states gave 1 million APC votes in their primaries,
3: but
4: at the end of the day, in the re-election in 2019, Buhari didn't get up to what he got in the APC primary.
3: So
4: people started asking questions.
3: Was there a change of mind?
4: Where are the APC members who voted for you in the primary? Where are they?
3: Maybe they changed their mind.
4: No. They're not changing. You see, we have an election. The governors held the attorney officers for their various states.
3: Yeah.
4: I think they were just. Please read the headline of Daily Trust.
3: Okay.
4: Governors outdo each other.
3: Yeah,
4: I think we got 10.9 million. Everybody just wanted to have the highest figure to impress Mr. President.
3: Mr. President,
4: You don't need that. But in fairness to my governor, the governor of Edo State, despite promising the president to be 5 million votes, but in the APC primaries, president got just 100,000 plus votes in Edo State. That was decent.
3: So which means he didn't do his homework.
4: No. This is not the election.
3: Yeah.
4: Because all over Nigeria, in every state of the country, party members is not even up to 2% of the population. I let the figure up.
3: I get it,
4: You know, let's have a Hope Uzoduma, for instance.
3: So,
4: say that
3: a particular local government got over 35,000.
4: You know, wait a minute. I'm Hope Uzoduma,
3: Hope Uzoduma,
4: We'll start with him. I have some incredible figures I'm going to show you here. For instance, Imo, 2023 election, APC, general election now. APC got 6,406 votes in Imo State. But just less than 3 years ago, And in APC family salute, he said President got 400,000 votes.
3: Yeah.
4: Then even in Lagos here, my brother, in Lagos here, in 2023, President Tinubu got 502,606 votes. But in the APC family announced yesterday, he got over 900,000 votes.
3: And you notice that in many of the states,
4: there was almost 100% turnout of APC members who registered. You get the point?
3: Yeah.
4: You know, in Delta, for instance, in 2023 election, the APC got Delta Abi. The APC got where is Delta seat now? Just 90,180 votes. APC in Delta State in 2023. But in the APC family, they say he got over 400,000 votes. But it's fine. Let's see. There was a question that was asked by immediate past minister of power, Adelabu, after the APC governorship primaries in Oyo State, which he lost to Sharaf Adeali. Adelabu asked a question. Said, you said you go, my friend, you said you go 500,000 votes in the APC primary. Remember, I seen Oyo State.
5: Yeah, I think that's the question we need to start asking real quick.

0: even have the report of that that incident till today? Nothing. In fact, we have forgotten to do the anniversary. We have forgotten. That is the way we roll in this country, and it's not nice, really. It's a face fire because some of us read foreign news. We know what happens over there. We used to say European countries or America, but even in Africa here, things are changing. You get the point. It's a change. An Egyptian minister resigned because one person died in a plane, in a train crash. It will happen here. In fact, the minister will look for somebody to blame.
1: Of course.
0: Yeah, that's why morality are taking a flight. Truth don't die, according to Femi Kuti. Yeah. And that's where we are today.
1: Yeah.
0: You see what is wrong. You see what is red, you say it's black, and they hail you for lying to the whole world. Right. And you expect progress to happen.
1: Right,
0: it's pretty difficult.
1: All right, back to the Punch newspaper right now. Sarah Percy's federal government made over $460 million CCTV project by beneficiaries.
0: You know, that contract, millions of dollars in Abuja, CCTV coverage of Abuja. They just colobed the money. The bodies went missing. There was no project to show. And on paper, they claimed they executed the project. And so Chinese were involved. You get the point? They just shared the money. They just shared the money. No money, no project, nothing. So, and please investigate the matter. They are food dragging, you know? Address says to this. Serap is trying to point out a lot of things, you know, and now it's an enemy of government. No. Serap is trying to fight for ordinary Nigerians. These are questions. They are not anybody to give. They say, government, please investigate this matter. Let's find out the truth. This is our money. Would you know what happened to the money? No CCTV cameras anywhere in Abuja, and there's no where is the money?
1: Maybe there are CCTV cameras, but not just worth $460 million.
0: Oh, inside that private jet. come on.
1: In all fairness, sometime in 2014, I was opportune to actually walk into one of those control centers, and I saw at least an overview. Probably maybe not the entire Abuja, but an overview of what Abuja looks like.
0: That was done later. It wasn't because you're not part of this one I'm talking about.
1: But this is different.
0: Yes.
1: Right? Yeah. Oh, okay. So reacted in a letter dated May 23rd, 2026, and signed by its deputy director, Kola Wole Oluwadari. Serap expressed concern over what it described as delayed and partial compliance with the court's order. All right, and so the absence of this information raises serious concerns about record keeping, transparency, accountability, and whether the project was implemented in a manner consistent with the public interest. Anyway, that's that on we just hope the government actually does the right thing right now and let us know what really happened.
0: You know, that kind of money, what they do is that this will happen under Buhari. It's been a long time.
1: Exactly, yeah.
0: Hold on. I think under the PDP government. Yeah, they use part of the money to play politics.
1: All right. On the coup trial, we have detained officers' wives once again convictions without evidence. So some of these wives still feels that, you know, their husbands are actually not guilty. They are probably just victim of casualty. All right, let me put it that way. And the question is, was there really a coup attempt?
0: Well, I think what is going on now at the other trial going on, not that of the military, because that one is coded. Mm-hmm. The one that going on between the civilians involved with the coup, I think there was hardly a coup plot. There was indeed a coup plot. You get the point. And there was actually a sponsor because they share a lot of money.
1: True.
0: If you could give a Muslim cleric 15 million
1: for prayers. They claim.
0: They're expensive prayers, man. I would have loved to be either a pastor or a Muslim cleric. I want to get that kind of money for prayers, man. 15 million. Commercial prayers. We know in Nigeria, if you buy prayers, you get the point.
1: Of course,
0: the bigger your money, the bigger the pastor will pray for you.
1: Exactly.
0: Or the imam. You know, if you don't have any.

0: if your money is 1,500,
1: yeah,
0: they just say bless you, there they go.
1: Yeah,
0: hey,
1: I mean, I've dropped some huge,
0: oh my god,
1: huge sum of money on my the pulpit before, and the pastor's like, let's brother Michael wait behind. And I'm like, well, who told you I want to wait behind? I'm just doing this.
0: Everything Nigeria has been commercialized,
1: yeah,
0: including churches and mosques and prayers. So if you don't have money, you can't talk to God anymore. They can't talk to God on your behalf. But in any case, God never said, talk to me through somebody.
1: Yeah,
0: God is your father. If you have to talk to him directly. You don't have to pass through any pastor.
1: Mm.
0: You don't have to pass through any imam. In fact, the imam and the pastor also have their problems.
1: Mm.
0: You get the point?
1: Yeah.
0: One of the pastors that I spoke to when in my church, when I was very active in church, he told us, he said, look, if you have a problem, don't call me. You miss again my problem. Go and pray. You also your pastor. Go and read the Bible and pray to your God. This morning, if I left my house, I prayed to my God. I didn't have to pass through any pastor. You get the point.
1: All
0: right. So don't allow a pastor to pray for you. Pray for yourself.
1: So
0: read your Bible, read your Quran.
1: Exactly. So
0: you're also a child of God.
1: Exactly. So real quick, before we go, let's analyze this real
0: quick. Here now.
1: It's 8:53 already. So let's analyze this real quick. What do you think will happen to APC, especially the members and the 31 governors, before 2027? Do you think there will be some form of disintegration, as some members are already crying foul?
0: Yeah, they
1: are. We saw Desmond Elliott cried and said there was rigging. You have this other one, the APC aspirant from, I think, what state is this? I think he says, we were waiting for the coalition.
0: Well,
1: for the coalition when the winner was actually declared. I mean,
0: it's true. You know, that is why it is very instructive. There was a judgment of the Federal High Court in Abuja last week that nullified the electoral timetable released by INEC.
1: Yeah.
0: So now, that judgment says parties now have to September.
1: Exactly, yeah, to September.
0: To nominate candidates
1: and conduct the primaries.
0: And the idea that you submit your membership register to INEC should not arrive, because you still have time to do that. So if that is the case, it means aggrieved APC members now have the opportunity to go to other parties, register as members, then do their nominations. You get the point.
1: Mm.
0: And APC is going to suffer for that, really, in many states. Because this idea of imposition, see, Charlie Chuga, APC had it like a lesson from what happened to PDP.
1: Because the question is, are party primaries still genuine democratic contest?
0: But what do you do?
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0: We are talking about look.
1: It's a situation where the candidates are already selected before voting.
0: What APC believes it is, since we are in power and we are in charge, whoever gets our ticket is going to win. They will shock you 2027. And let me tell you, these APC governors, is that one of them? So those who are in their second term, some of them might not come back, and APC might lose some states too. You got the point. I know what I'm talking about. So Nigerians will show them what they mean by that. You say you can't do it. He says PDP was boasting that we are going to rule for 60 years. You get the point. At the point, PDP was boasting that we are the biggest party in Africa. We are going to be in Nigeria for 60 years. What now happened? PDP only ruled for 16 years, 1-6. Instead of 6-0, 1-6, and they were defeated. So I hope APC will also do 16. Because if Tinubu gets second term, for Buhari's 8 years, that will be 8% to 16. Mm. You get it? Because Nigerians are, you see, one thing with Nigeria is as a country, we are not like Cameroon or Uganda or anywhere people just purchase the same power, even other military rule. Nigeria is a different country. You know, that's why people are saying we are going to have a one party state. It is not true. You cannot have a one party state in Nigeria. Nigerians are different from other Africans when it comes to politics. I know today is enough. Some APC governors are so popular that they can't even, when they come to Abuja, they wear the Asiwaju cap.
3: Yeah, exactly.
0: By the time they get to, they remove it. They know that people are angry. That is the reality, that is the truth. APC going to struggle to get votes in the north in the next election. Mm. I am telling you what I know. I am telling you what feeling that I'm getting.
3: Mm.
0: That is the truth.
1: All right, Mustafa, thank you for stopping by. It's 8:57. We need to go right now. All right, Lagos, that's the size of the front page. The rest of the morning drive continues right here. I'm still here. They call me Sugar, and I'll be right back.
4: 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Wake up. 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
7: 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Miss World Nigeria. The world is watching.

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Yeah. 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Yeah. Anything him said, them girl, I do it like it's hot.

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0: Now that Wendy's has these new biggie deals, everyone in the family can get what they're craving, from Nugs to JBCs. The parental units can get an $8 biggie bundle, the eldest who think they're so grown can get a $6 biggie bag, and the little one who can do no wrong can get a $4 biggie bites. You know, assuming they have a credit card. No, I'm kidding. 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

All right, check it time. It's 9:27, and we're back. I mean, it's a very chilly Monday. It's wet out there. If you are driving right now here in the city of Lagos, make sure you're easy on those pedals. Don't go during 120 on the Lagos freeway. We don't even have a freeway right now. Please, if you're going through the Lekki Epe Expressway, you see those road dividers. I have a very big problem with those road dividers. I mean, do you know how many times I almost ran into those road dividers? Now, let me explain this to you, right? You know those road dividers that actually divide if you're going to Lekki Phase 1 or you're going straight to the Aja Access, or maybe you know, the Chevron Drive, the Kate Jakonde Access. Those are death traps. Those road dividers are death traps. Do you know how many cars have somersaulted? Last week alone, Monday to Friday, I counted close to, this is no joke, right? This is no joke, about, let me say, four cars. The last I saw on a Friday, was it a Friday? Yes, a Friday was a tipper who somersaulted. Now, why is this? Because ever since they, you know, refurbished that road, everything has just been scattered. That's just the way. I mean, what would it take to have those lights reflectors or those rubber reflectors, like, let's say, 100 meters away from the dividers? So even when you, in case you run into it, right, in case you run into the rubber dividers, you can now know, okay, yes, the blocks are in front. I mean, the crazy thing that this accident, they're not even happening at night. They're happening to the daytime. And we're headed towards the rainy season right now. I don't know how it's going to be. But anyway, Lagos, let me hear your thoughts on that real quick, all right? If you've experienced what I'm talking about right now, where you drive in, you want to branch towards the Lekki Epe Express, you want to branch maybe towards the, let's say for instance, you want to go through, you go straight, and certain persons probably want to go through the Chevron Axis, and you see people somersaulting, all of that right there, right now. Just let me know, right? I mean, it's crazy. It's really, really crazy. So Lagos. Send me a WhatsApp message, 0812-806-2337. I said 5,000 rise up for grabs, 5,000 rise up for grabs. SCN couldn't make it to 500. What a shame, SCN. SCN sent me a message earlier because I accused him of only coming with the money. When the money is in sight, he finally sent in a message. So, Eshin, all right, you can still win yourself 5,000, all right, if you want to, right now, all right? Call me up. 5,000 whooping Tinubu Naira is up for grabs. All right, Lagos. I'll roll for a break. After this song, I'll be giving out monies, all right? Let's go. How Far by 11 is up next.

0: here opening drive. It's 9:33, and I've got Ifewa in the beauty. And what's good?
1: Hello.
0: Good morning.
1: Good morning, sugar.
0: Yeah, well, we need to give a new title right now. The trauma.
1: Okay.
0: Of Red Weekend.
1: Hey, I was entangled with a project.
0: Oh wow, wow.
1: It's taking so much of my time, but at the end of the day, it's for good.
0: More money for the pocket. More money to the banks.
1: I'm expecting.
0: Ah, just expecting.
1: Highly expectant.
0: Crazy. All right. So there's been a couple of conversations happening online, and anyway, before we get to those conversations, so guys, some of you who wants to win the 5,000, please, the best way you can win is call, right? Call the number 091-1000-2937 or 091-1777-1937. Let's play from now till the 10 o'clock hour, right? You can win yourself 5,000 naira, all right? We've got another caller coming in. I hope this is not SCN. Hello, good morning.
2: Hello, good morning.
0: Good morning. What's your name? Where are you calling from?
2: My name is Olaleko. I'm calling from VI.
0: Olaleko from VI. How you doing, my bro?
2: I'm fine, thank you, bro.
0: All right, Olaleko, can you walk away from your radio set, please?
2: Okay.
0: Yeah. I'll put off your radio. Yeah.

σου αλλιώ. Banging anew. This is the Rhythm Hit Song of the Week.

0: Kesso, this is Jolly Johnny on the streets. How well do you know Maggi chicken flavor? 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
4: 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The world is watching.

0: said I like it like that. Ooh, I said I like it like that. Don't worry, you guys, you have not lost. You are not in The Voice Nigeria. Neither are you in
1: You can never be in The Voice Nigeria.
0: Who is that doubt that they allowed into this studio? Neither could it be Project Fame. This is Rhythm 93.7 FM, and this is What's Hot. Because we are the hottest girls in Lagos,
1: Nigeria.
0: And now you guys know that everywhere is so cold. We now say that it's not. Let us bring the heat because you guys need to be warm, and that's why we're here on What's Hot. You guys, good morning again, and thank God it's Monday. It's a very exciting Monday morning, and remember that this is What's Hot. Here we talk about trending stories derived from social media. If it's trending on social media, trust that we're here talking about it. My name is Praise Butter. And as you guys already know, I'm never alone. I'm with my colleagues who will join me to dissect this really interesting stories. Good morning, Eniola.
2: All right, okay. Good morning, viewers. Listeners, rather. I'm so used to TV. Forgive me, you guys. All right, good morning. I hope you had a wonderful weekend. My name is Eniola Adekule. Welcome to What's Hot on Reading 93.7 FM. You already know how we do it here. All the gist, all the basketballs. We are here for you, so stay tuned.
0: Yes, so Vera, how are you doing?
3: I don't know.
0: Okay.
3: My emotion is all over the place, actually. But
0: can you share one of them? We shouldn't say they are all over. Just share one emotion with us.
3: So it's very weird that I feel very excited and not excited at the same time.
0: Wow. Nakolabo.
3: It's mixed. You know when someone has it? Mixed
0: feelings.
3: Feelings. Yes.
0: Okay.
3: But anyway, you guys already know my name is Vera Chukwu, your baby girl for life. Don't go anywhere.
0: Po, po, po.
4: Hi everybody, good morning. My name is Chidera Amakanya Dio. Ha ha ha ha ha.
3: Okay.
0: Anyways, guys, we have exciting stories for you, so stay locked in. Remember that this is What's Hot. We talk about trending stories derived from social media, so stay with us. Now, what do you have for us, you guys?
4: This one is infidelity turning into community development project, because how are you the one who is cheating and you expect your partner to be the first emergency team to come to your rescue? You expect your partner to be a therapist. You expect your partner to be a spiritual mentor. You expect your partner to be a counselor. As if that's not all, you expect your partner to now be your rehabilitation center.
2: That one hit me.
4: Why am I saying this? I'm sure you all know the couple that likes to embarrass themselves on social media. Daniel Etim F. Young came out to say that, you know, he said it was on his first podcast and they were talking about, you know, infidelity and the rest of it.
0: More promo.
4: And he said, sir, he said, if your husband cheats or if your partner cheats, your wife should try to help him overcome the issue rather than reacting selfishly. So, according to his views, he sees it as, oh, not enough grounds to leave the relationship, but rather you should be considerate enough to hold your partner's hand and ask, how can I help you? Enila, how can I help you?
3: Omo.
2: See, like
4: Praise,
2: I rightly said.
3: I beg, no, ask me
4: very
3: that.
4: Are you trying
2: to get into the gist? See, what may I said on TV, I'll say it again. This couple, there is nothing anybody can tell me. They have a humiliation kink. I feel like it gets them going. Maybe it makes their activities extra spicy that I've embarrassed you today. Are you seeing what people are saying? Are you seeing maybe they just after causing a ruckus on social media, they just go home and kiki and, you know, get into it? Because make me understand how you come out time without number, you just come out to embarrass your partner like this. And it feels like, I'm sorry to say, but this woman, she seems not to love herself enough, and it feels like she loves that man even more than she loves herself, and he is aware of it. And that's one thing a man knows how to do best. Once they know that you carry them on your head more than your own self-esteem, you are going to suffer for it. A man will ridicule you because he knows you are going nowhere. You will always be there where he wants another mumu like you. So of course he's always going to. But It's fine and agreed. You have seen someone like that that is willing to, you know, welcome all your shortcomings and all that.
0: You should at least
2: keep it to your house. You don't need to now come to social media every 2-3 days. You just come out and say the most dumbest things I've ever heard. And we're supposed to just laugh and be like, oh my gosh, this is a couple worth looking up to. Can you imagine? That is very, very embarrassing. Abi,
0: honestly, what Eniola has said, she said everything. I don't know, a lot of women do not love themselves, and this is not just like to your see, it's just a thing of women feel like their husbands are the prize, even when in a situation where in both of them they are even the woman is more of the prize, because a woman is even the one that really stabilizes a relationship and the home. So now it's unfair that a lot of women, they have low self-esteem, and men like to now go for this kind of women because men like to feel themselves. So where they want to be loved in that kind of situation. So in this, imagine her doing her birthday, and the only thing you could say, you could not even say, okay, maybe in his defense, I was not there, so I did not hear the full speech. But the one way blogger Carrie was one when he said he wanted to break up with her, she called the beggar and say, oh, you break up with me. Which kind of humiliation be that? If Nami, she ain't go catch me. Even if I'm begging you inside, once you come and tell the whole world that I'm begging you. And women, men will do a lot of embarrassing things inside. Women will never bring their men down. Even the man be the most useless man, you go call the part of, my man bought me this car. You see, told DK how she came to come and pad up that church hill. Later we come find her and say even the wedding that she paid for him, but before she was singing his song. So why is it that women cannot make men come and sing their praises? Which one is that you're bringing your wife's lowest moments? And she was just laughing, oh, let us give them something to talk about. You know that kind of thing where something they pay you, but you want shadow petty, but we not say they pay you and CSD your eye. I just hope that they stay together forever, because who you want to leave this man for like this? I really wish them the best in their marriage. And it is working for them. Who am I? Me, I never could come and marry, so I don't know what all these married people they are going through. God will help everybody involved.
3: This husband and wife matter, don't they weak me small because tell me how a man will come out and say these jargons, and a lot of women would accept this, you know. I mean, online now that they say the man, they disgrace the woman. And let's even look at the situation where a lot of men now feel like they are entitled to misbehaving, and it is the woman's duty to put them together, fix them, fix the home, take care of your children, give birth, still struggle to have a career. In fact, it is the woman's duty to lose her mind and senses in a marriage. So the society has structured. Now, I was having a conversation, permit me to digress to Frank Edoa a little bit, about how, you know, the world gradually is invalidating, you know, he's cheating, and looking at, oh, that the woman cheated, and you know, no one is, I won't sit here to say, oh wow, she did a great job by going to cheat on her husband, right? But I'm saying that two wrongs happened here. The man, first of all, stepped out of the marriage, and everybody will handle situations differently. And the woman decided to revenge cheat.
0: But let me correct something. They said that she didn't cheat, that they were already
3: separated.
0: Now, and working on divorce. No, say divorce, they take time.
3: Yes.
0: So she didn't even cheat on him.
3: No, but a lot of people are still arguing that, you know, no. If you say they sit there inside house where she don't, they, you know, go find Chike and all of that crap. You know, and then, yes. And now, the woman is receiving all the backlash. Meanwhile, this man was very strategic. When he did you, she no come out con colamo. Now when she don't start her own, this man was strategic from tapping her phone conversations to podcast. All the nonsense. Yet he's now a crybaby and expecting that, you know, the society will understand. The society should remember that it has been structured to allow women fix their home instead of working out at their own will. This is not nice, honestly. And Daniel Etim should do better. Okay, we were discussing the situation where two young boys raped a nursing student and killed her. So now, with this kind of advice or with this kind of narrative that you should always help your husband, I've seen situations too in this real life experience where married men will rape girls who have come to maybe pay them a visit when their wives are away, and they are married men in the bid to cheat and say, okay, oh, I'm so erected, my dick or my penis have a mind of its own. You know, so is the wife meant to come back and ask the man, oh God, what happened now? Come, let me help you for number one, cheating on me, and number two, raping a girl. What nonsense.
2: Everything will be all right.
0: Everything will be all right.
2: Due time will be fine.
0: The kids, Daniels, I be when I leave us.
4: I mean,
0: know.
4: She's even, even
3: no, she.
4: His wife is not even complaining. I mean, so it can't be like say they take Panadol.
3: Now you don't know the hair they call the woman they get for inside closed doors.
0: But this narrative is very dangerous because this is what a lot of Christian men and pastors tell women in churches, and that is why when their husbands are cheating on them, they'll be like, "Eh, na man, it be maybe it was my shortcoming. Maybe I did not pray enough. Maybe I was not there. Maybe I was careless. Maybe it was my food is not sweet." And they start to blame themselves. And I'm so disappointed that this is coming from this man because he's very educated. He's very exposed. And his wife, she said that she's like a she's a leader of some prayer group. I'm like, that means if your wife is a prayer person, it means that you're also a prayer person, right? So is this a Christian value that you should actually, you know, portray or show the people that are your mentees? Honestly, I think we should be careful what we're saying as public figures.
3: Yes.
0: I not say we do. All these public figures should be careful of actually what they're saying, because to me, I don't know the
3: why you come
0: the narrative. What they're gonna say? What was that thing that they say? Meet the post, come on, they raise hand. Because I was like, as public figures.
3: God, you don't believe in yourself.
0: I believe myself. I never reached that level. But they go stay with this one, and then they say, "As funny people, we need to do better." They say, "Were you in the conversation?"
4: Wait, so did you even hear that? Meet they pause. But
0: what is popular now? Oh, they say they cast me for pop. But said they raise hand. Make a quantum
2: different pattern every day.
3: Oh my god.
0: Okay, any baby, what do you have for us?
2: All right, anyways, something like moving on to the next conversation. So Etela has actually been arrested after he confessed to staging a fake bandit attack for what? TikTok fame.
0: This country.
2: See,
0: this country.
2: The way you people are always trying to cook up narratives and banger, the way it will start landing a lot of people in jail. By the time you go to Kirikiri or you go to Pansy, you spend like 3-4 weeks, you will learn the hard way. So he actually trended after reportedly confessing that he staged a fake bandit attack to gain attention on TikTok.
0: Imagine.
2: So he wanted people, like it was more like he raised a false alarm, and you know, people were carrying the whole narratives around, and he sent the community into a frenzy, everybody being afraid for their lives. I mean, we know how the insecurity level is in Nigeria. So, you know, if you hear anything like that, of course people will be triggered and everybody will be panicking. So it was actually traced to him that he was the one that cooked it up just because he wanted TikTok fame and wanted to go viral.
3: Now, wow.
2: So now he's begging and apologizing that he still has his customers' clothes, Ilea's clothes in the shop that he wants to make, so they should not arrest him for that reason. So let me take a couple of comments. So this is from Shemi Tunes, and he says it should be locked up because what's the meaning of this false news? People are already moving with fear, and now we are now cooking up fake news for agenda. How will security personnel know where the real bandits are based when 100%. There is confusion amidst ourselves?
0: 100%.
2: This is Major, and he says Nigeria police can track him down, but children who were kidnapped in Ibadan are still missing. I don't find this video helpful. Just shows that we have police, but they are not efficient. Okay. This is Adam, and Adam says, so you know there are people's clothes with you that you have not delivered before Eid, and you went ahead to cause a fake scenario that puts the public in panic. I say they lock him up, and after he's been released, his customers should beat the hell out of him. Okay, and this is from Felix, and he also says police can find him quickly but can't find real bandits. Look at them grandstanding, incompetent fools. Wow, that's strong. People that are still in the forest that they need to go find, they haven't. Lazy people. And Codet says, go collect 2 portions of jollof rice for prison first. I mean, insecurity in Nigeria is actually not a funny matter. You understand? Like, I mean, there are still people, there are still children in captivity, as we are saying. Now, we have not even heard anything about them being retrieved or being released. They beheaded a teacher and posted the video. So this thing is something that is very serious. This is the reality of people. So I don't think in any way, even if you want to chase clout, I mean, you guys go to the extreme of cooking up news about celebrities, just coming up with the craziest things ever, and you still go scot-free in most cases, though freedom of speech is no longer assured, though. So, but now, if you now want to open the book to insecurity and be using that one to cook fake news just for clicks and all that, I think you deserve anything that comes your way. Honest, this is not even a show of power or the Nigerian police being inefficient. It is what you deserve. deserve.
0: Let's talk about how a lot of Nigerians, they are very insensitive and they do not think, because I mean, out of all the things you use to chase clout, you could come up and say, well, I have cancer, something like what you, somebody else did or something. You can't, they can't talk, say, and you know that, yeah, this country now, everybody is just thrown into money. People are, imagine this man that was kidnapped, this mass teacher, he was beheaded on live cam. Now we see some children that a 2-year-old child is in captivity. Now when people are so sensitive, people are cursing government, people are saying, oh, government are not doing better, you now brought your own. Now when a real one really does happen, don't not say, oh, is a TikTok, oh, they wouldn't even want to. I know that they're already incompetent with, you know, security, but they'll now use that one as an excuse and say, but they are faking it, maybe it was you. So you're putting doubts, you're sowing the seed of doubt in a lot of stories, and I really hope that they make an example out of this guy, so that other people that also are looking for attention, as they don't love you at home, you will know better ways to look for attention, not that you use the insecurity in this country to look for attention.
2: So what,
0: anyways, guys, we're going on a quick break, but do not go anywhere, because when we come back, this story, we're still dissecting it, we'll talk about it. Stay with us, please.

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1: 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But anyways, you guys, welcome back to What's Hot on Rhythm 93.7 FM. Here we talk about trending stories derived from social media. If you're just joining us now, you're not late. In fact, you're right on time. Actually. Because now, let me now juice you what we're talking about. The first story we spoke about, Kiss Daniel, also known as Daniel Etim F. Young, coming out to come and say that cheating, if your husband should cheat on you, you should go and meet him and say, how can we help you, sir? How can we find solutions, sir? We say, is Daniel. Which kind of advice is this as a Christian man? And then we moved on to the second story, a very silly one at that, where this tailor, some of him to focus on his work. He says he's looking for attention. I was looking for attention to say that he's from a loveless family. He now said that the thing that will get him attention that he needs is that he wants to go and lie that he has been kidnapped. He shall went to go and lie. And after lying, they now caught him. So now that attention that he's looking for, he will see it in that prison that he's going to, because those wording will give him the attention. But now, that's what we're talking about before we went on the break. And I think Vera had something to say. Or, yes, some other people wanted to say something.
2: Yes, I wonder why people are surprised that something like this will happen.
1: Do you mind, you guys? Do you mind?
2: I'm not surprised. Yeah. And if they are going to arrest him, they should start with all the leaders that have called bandits and terrorists our cousins, our brothers.
1: I'm sure we have
2: to because they are the ones that have aided a mindset like this. Because, you know, something like this will not happen if all these terrorists and bandits that they have laid their hands on so far were not released or freed or say pardoned or rehabilitated or something. You know, now people are beginning to see that the economy is very hard. People are not able to afford 3 square meals, and then they are seeing kidnapping as a lucrative business. You know, I mean a regular Nigerian will tell you now that they cannot sleep with their 2 eyes closed because of insecurity. So if the leaders that are supposed to protect us, the people who are supposed to protect us, are saying, you know, find a place in your hearts to forgive, you know, all the terrible things that people have done, then you will aid crime even more. You will aid more and more crimes. You will aid armed robbery. You will aid so many things because you are not upholding the law and the standard that you should uphold. 100%. So it breaks my heart that this is happening, but I am completely not surprised. Right. This is a system failure.
1: Chidera.
3: Well, I just want to say that, you know, this thing, I wish he actually got what he wanted, honestly. Because
1: they wish him bad.
3: He wished himself bad in the first place. So I wish he got what he wanted, because how is
1: that
3: it?
1: He will learn.
3: How, so that you will learn the hard way and you will learn very well. Because how is it that people are constantly crying every time over the fact that they are losing their lives to the hands of these bandits? You know, loved ones of these victims are crying every day that they cannot even find. They don't know about the whereabouts of their loved ones, and somebody is there because he wants to dupe his family members or his friends. And he decided to stage his own kidnap.
4: He did not stage his kidnap.
3: He
4: cooked up a false alarm that bandits attacked his shop. And
3: thing.
4: You know, it's kind of costly because that people were thinking bandits already in the area. So it's not
3: agitation in the community as a whole.
2: False alarm.
4: He staged his own shop being broken into and actually
3: alive. So like, what exactly? So did he do that so that he can crawl?
2: He wanted so that they can sympathize
4: and
2: with him.
4: Yes,
2: and get money too. People will contribute money.
1: He wanted attention. That was in Ola Redna, that he did it for attention. So, and that's why you need to love the boy child, because you might talk about the boy child being left behind. This is what we're talking about. Oh, boy child, you don't need emotion. Oh boy, don't cry. Maybe something they do the guy. He wants someone to go and tell him, oh sorry. So it's like, as a man, I don't do bad stories. Everybody they say, yeah, oh, so sorry, because make it make sense that you're so starved for attention. I even thought that is that he kidnapped himself because he wanted the money.
3: I actually thought so,
1: you know, for
3: too.
1: Ransom or something. Like maybe he wanted the money as but he didn't broke. What do you mean that? Okay, so the sympathy now, what do you want to use that sympathy to? Will you use it to buy rice, bag of rice in the market, or will you use it to transport yourself to work? Make it make sense now.
2: Well, the fame he wanted.
1: Anyways, make it just did that prison where he did. At least those wording, they don't get any job. They are just, they focus on prisoners, so if you get attention. Anyways.
2: Okay. Talking about boy child, it's quite light and not light. It's the media personality Joseph Edgar who came out to say that it is disrespectful to address a married man's girlfriend as his side chick.
5: That guy, he's so young.
2: She is his potential and he's very wife.
5: Sorry, was this from Arise?
2: Yeah, like, he granted the interview on Arise, and then even the presenter himself, he was not like 100% of women are confused, and he was like, yes, no, and that they should know that a side chick is a potential wife and not a side chick.
5: People I'm not surprised. It was the same man that spoke about Macron's wife and said that she's a mere woman. And I said, do you know what it means for you to be the first lady of a country? You can't call her mere. He doesn't have. I know the guy now. He should go on Arise.
2: Anyway, I hope he's not married.
5: He's quite old. Because he looks like he's married, though.
2: Eh?
5: He looks
2: like he's married. Okay. So now this is another man who came on Instagram to say that it is only in marriage-related issues that Nigerian men remember their tradition.
5: Whoa.
2: I cringe when I hear some of you say the tradition permits us to marry up to 5 wives. What we are doing in this country is not marriage, though. Exactly. Just 2 people with their personal interests coming together. I also blame women for agreeing to be numbered.
5: So this is a man, Abi.
2: This is a man.
5: I like when men say the truth. And men should be like this. Yeah. Because men don't like to hold themselves accountable. So could you say something easy? Yes.
2: And he even asked a question. He said, how can you even love more than one person at once? Oh. Then the second comment just did it as well. This is a lady who came out to say it is wrong to address a married woman's side dude as a boyfriend. That is a potential husband,
5: period. Though chicken and keeping up with the doors.
3: So be like, I'm gonna allow
5: you to keep the side guy, you know, the side guy, you know, your husband be that. So
2: yes, and I don't understand initially. One would think that today male them talk bad about man. Kinikon. But honestly,
3: somebody said that to you before.
2: Who would say that to me now? But literally, right, we've had conversations over time when I would just be like, leave men, we'll cut them some slack, you know.

0: check to the opposition parties and contest the elections.
1: What the court is also asking INEC to do now is not to interfere in the affairs of the order made by the Federal High Court. He said the community reading of Section 29, Section 82, and Section 84, Subsection 1 does not give INEC the powers to fix timetable for the purpose of nominating candidates for the general election. And so what that means now is that the timetable fixed by INEC that you must conduct your primaries before this time, and that even though Section 29 says that you submit candidates at least no later than 120 days before the election, and the INEC had streamlined that number, what that means is the invalidating that timetable, revised timetable of INEC, gives opportunity now for the political parties to go ahead and do their thing, conduct their primaries, provided they are able to submit the list of candidates at least 120 days before election.
0: The Kwara State Police Command has confirmed the killing of 3 worshippers and the abduction of 15 others in a deadly attack by gunmen at a prayer ground in Ekiti local government area. The attack happened at Oyo Kiajai, located on the outskirts of Ikima village. The suspected terrorists stormed the area in large numbers and attacked worshippers and residents before fleeing into the nearby forest. The State Commissioner of Police, Adekimi Ojo, who confirmed the incident, described the attack as gruesome and condemnable. According to him, operatives attached to the Ekiti division were immediately mobilized to the scene after a distress report was received. Adekimi further said that he has ordered a coordinated tactical and intelligence-driven rescue operation to secure the release of the abducted victims and apprehend those behind the attack. The Nigerian Civil Aviation Authority, NCAA, has suspended the enforcement of its proposed no-pay, no-service directive against domestic airlines owing statutory charges. The Director General of the NCAA, Captain Chris Najomo, said the decision followed extensive consultations with stakeholders and a review of the prevailing conditions in the industry, particularly the soaring cost of aviation fuel. He said all affected carriers remain fully responsible for the settlement of their statutory obligations, while the NCAA will continue structured engagement with operators to ensure compliance without disrupting flight operations. The affected airlines include Air Peace, Ibom Air, Arik Air, United Nigeria Airlines, Umza Air, NG Eagle, Max Air, Caverton Helicopters, Overland Airways, Rano Air, and Value Jet. 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Oil prices fall over prospects of a peace deal between the U.S. and Iran.
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1: No more news. U.S. President Donald Trump says he has instructed negotiators not to rush into a deal with Iran after earlier suggesting an agreement was close. The deal under discussion reportedly involves a 60-day ceasefire extension, reopening the Strait of Hormuz, and a plan for further negotiation over Iran's nuclear program.

0: Trump said in a social media post that constructive talks were proceeding, but both sides must take their time and get it right. Meanwhile, oil prices have fallen sharply and Asian stock markets have risen on hopes of a deal that could bring an end to the U.S.-Israel war with Iran. On Saturday, U.S. President Donald Trump said an agreement with Tehran had been largely negotiated and details would be announced soon. But the following day, urged his negotiating team not to rush into an agreement. On Monday morning in Asia, global oil benchmark Brent. On Monday morning in Asia, the global oil benchmark Brent fell to $98.3, while the U.S. traded crude was lower at $91.5. And now sports news. Enugu Rangers have been crowned champions of the Nigeria Premier League Football League after securing a hard-fought 2-1 victory over Ikorodu City in Lagos on the final day of the season. The win saw Rangers finish the campaign with 68 points, 1 point ahead of Rivers United, sealing the club's 9th league title and drawing level with fellow giants Enyimba as the most successful side in the NPFL history. Captain Chidiabere Nwobodo was a hero of the Flying Antelopes, scoring both goals to shatter Ikorodu City's hopes of securing a continental ticket. South Africa's Mamelodi Sundowns have been crowned CAF Champions League winners for the 2025-2026 season following a 2-1 aggregate win over Morocco's AS FAR Rabat. Sundowns won their second continental title to become the most successful South African club in the foremost continental competition. West Ham has been relegated from the English Premier League after 14 years of top-flight football despite a 3-0 win over Leeds United. Tottenham survived relegation after a 1-0 victory against Everton. Premier League champions Arsenal recorded a 2-1 win. And the news. We'll take a look once again at the top stories. Atiku Amechi Hayatuddin slug it out in the ADC presidential primary. President Bola Tinubu receives the certificate of return and the flag from the APC after winning the presidential primary. And gunmen kill 3 people and abduct 15 others in an attack on a prayer ground in Kwara State. And that's the news. It was edited by Mustafa Issa and produced by Sunday Micah. I am Jacob Akinyemi Johnson. Remember, Nigeria is our country. Let's avoid doing things that could destabilize our nation.
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It's 2 o'clock. Good afternoon. I am Thandi Abigail. Here are the top stories this hour. The African Democratic Congress, ADC, direct primaries in the 36 states and the Federal Capital Territory to elect its presidential candidate for the 2027 poll is underway. The party opted for direct primaries after the three aspirants, former Vice President Atiku Abubakar, former Minister of Transportation Rotimi Amaechi, and former banker Mohammed Hayatuddin, declined calls to step down for a consensus candidate. The African Democratic Congress, ADC, in Lagos State has elected Gbadebo Rhodes Viva as its governorship candidate in Lagos State for the 2027 poll, defeating his closest rival Silas Votes. Suspected bandits have reportedly invaded the Yashikira community in Baruti local government area of Kwara State, setting the Emir's palace ablaze and abducting about 10 residents, including women and children. The attack occurred late at night when the heavily armed assailants stormed the firing. The joint tasked the general public to be on security alert as there are indications of the possibility of isolated attempts by Boko Haram and Islamist State West Africa Province ISWAP terrorists to exploit the festive period to carry out attacks against civilians. The Media Information Officer Headquarters Joint Task Force Northeast Operation Hadinkai, Lieutenant Colonel Sani Uba, in a statement on Monday, noted that the terrorists may use suicide bombers and improvised explosive devices, particularly in areas of high population concentration. The Nigerian Civil Aviation Authority, NCAA, has suspended the enforcement of its proposed no-pay, no-service

0: Directive against domestic airlines owing statutory charges. The Director General of the NCAA, Captain Chris Najomo, said the decision followed extensive consultations with stakeholders and a review of the prevailing conditions in the industry, particularly the soaring cost of aviation fuel, Jet A1. The Nigerian Immigration Service, NIS, has raised the alarm over an increase in fraudulent migration schemes and irregular cross-border activities orchestrated by individuals and criminal networks across the country. It warned Nigerians that leaving the country without valid travel documents is illegal and carries grave personal dangers. On the foreign scene, Iran says some progress has been reached in talks with the U.S., but a deal is not imminent. Foreign Ministry spokesman Ismail Bakai's remarks came after U.S. Secretary of State Marco Rubio said an agreement could possibly be reached on Monday. U.S. President Donald Trump said he has instructed negotiators not to rush into a deal with Iran after earlier suggesting an agreement was close. Meanwhile, oil prices have fallen sharply and Asian stock markets have risen on hopes of a deal that could bring an end to the U.S.-Israel war with Iran. On Saturday, U.S. President Donald Trump said an agreement with Iran had been largely negotiated and deals would be announced soon, but the following day urged his negotiating team not to rush an agreement. In sports, Enugu Rangers have been crowned champions of the Nigeria Premier Football League after securing a hard-fought 2-1 victory over Ikorodu City in Lagos on the final day of the seasonal. West Ham has been relegated from the English Premier League after 14 years of top-flight football, despite a 3-0 win over Leeds United. Tottenham survived relegation after a 1-0 victory against Everton. South Africa's Mamelodi Sundowns have been crowned CAF Champions League winners for the 2025-26 season following a 2-1 aggregate win over Morocco's AS FAR Rabat. The Brazilians survived a hostile atmosphere to hold AS FAR to a 1-1 second leg result at the Prince Moulay Abdellah Stadium in Rabat. Those were the stories we covered this hour. The next update comes up at 4. I'm Thandi Abigail. This is Rhythm 93.7 FM. 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

State of Mind, DJ Tunes, and Whiskey. Look, yeah, everybody's state of mind right now is to just be at home sleeping, okay? Because the wet and wacky Monday in the city. Oh my God, what a way to start the work week. With a rain, look, I'm sure everybody's just going to be sluggish. Everybody's going to be like, you know what, yeah, I've mentally checked out. I just want to go home. I just want to be under the sheets, okay? I just want to sleep. And some people will be battling and struggling with a cold. This morning, hey, the holy heavenly waters showed me shaggy. So trust that I am cold. While some people, yeah, it's crazy. It's raining, it's cold. Some people open up all

all the windows. 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I'm like, what is your problem? Why are you the way you are? Are you sure something is not off? And then there is people like us. Even in the heat, we sleep with something. You know, we make sure that we are covered. And make sure, especially my feet, I make sure that it's covered. I don't know. It's just crazy in the streets. Anywho, we have to get used to the program. Well, the rains are here, okay? It is the season. And if not a winter, June. July rain is not even here. Some people are already saying shege. I was on social media yesterday and I saw this girl. Sometimes you just have to be grateful for where you're at and, you know, what you have. I saw this girl. She made a video of, you know, what it looked like outside her compound. Outside her street, the light was still on, by the way. And she's like, she cannot turn it off. She doesn't know what to do. And boy, the water level was crazy. It was mad, though. It was mad. And then she now started packing up all her things, packed up her bed, packed up her shoes, packed up everything. And I'm like, whoa. This is the time and the season to be your brother's keeper. It's crazy, crazy, crazy, crazy. So, sorry if your house is flooded, if your area is flooded, if you're having issues, you know, finding where to sleep. Sorry, sorry, sorry. Hopefully, it gets better. As I said, this is the season. The rains are here and you just have to prep. Get your raincoats, get your hot tea. Hopefully, you have somebody that can house you while, you know, Mother Nature is just being Mother Nature. And yeah, my name is Louie. Welcome to the show, The Afternoon Drive on Rhythm 93.7 FM. How are you doing? How are you feeling today? Time check is now 19 minutes inside the hour of 2. I'm pretty sure I'm excited to be here doing the Lord's work. How was your weekend? What did you get up to? The weekend was exciting. You know, I saw a friend, somebody I have not seen in a very, very long time. We linked up. It was fun, fun, fun. Run a few errands. You know how layers can be. Maybe I'll get into it. Maybe I will not. I don't know. But, oh, you know what? I'm undecided. Maybe I'll come back on later and I'll tell you guys what happened to me this weekend. Maybe I will. But, yeah, for show flow, come to 3 o'clock hour. We've got 9 to 5 everything else and flex of the week. So we're flexing and talking about the 9 to 5 space. And come to 4 o'clock hour, we've got traffic updates. And, of course, scrumdly yum music. My name is Louie. I'm on the radio and per usual. We are going to have so much fun. Let's go back to the music. I've got Fola and it calls this one Fine Thing. Just like me and you. Enjoy.

And more hits. And more hits. I did have a 13 hours till I land. Having out like a light. You're such a freaky. Rhythm 93.7, where hit music lives.

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Time check is 33 minutes inside the hour of two. And, you know, there are some stories that shouldn't just pass, you know, and we move on like nothing has happened at all. Recently, again, I try not to talk about it last week, but it's been heavy on my mind, right? You know, we had reports of children being kidnapped and a teacher being killed. In fact, I saw school kids in the bushes. They were just running, and then they somehow got to the roadside, and then there was this vehicle passing by, and they were scared, and they're like, you know, they're bandits, you know.

normal. There is nothing normal about beheading somebody and then posting the video and making it go viral. And then we have not found the culprits till now. There is nothing normal about this. And in the middle of all this, there are still teachers going to school, still showing up to classrooms, you know, still expected to teach children in a system that is already under pressure. So the question now becomes, what exactly are they working with? And how long can people keep functioning like this without real change? Because in other situations where systems are failing, people withdraw their labor. Yes, they do. They go on strike. They demand answers that cannot be ignored. They carry placards. But is not really happening in a strong way. And it makes you wonder why. Then there is a public side of it too. When something like this happened, you know, it trends. People react. People talk about it. But after a short while, the attention now moves on. Meanwhile, the people affected are still living with it long after everyone has moved on with their lives. And that gap between public attention and real-life consequences is becoming a pattern. So the question is not just what happened. It is, what are we becoming as a society where incidents like this are happening and then the response does not match the weight of it? There is literal silence. Nothing is being done. Because at the end of the day, this is about children who should be in school safely. It is about teachers who are still expected to show up, teach, and keep things moving while their own safety is not guaranteed. And what makes it harder to understand is that nothing about the response feels like urgency. There is no strong national reaction, no sustained pressure, not even the kind of collective anger that usually forces attention. We're not even angry enough about this situation. And now the question people are now left with is simple. How many more times does this have to happen before it is treated like the urgency that it already is? And honestly, I'm not even going to lie. It just feels like a very difficult time to be a Nigerian right now. I opened my phone. I woke up, you know, said my prayers. And I'm like, oh, let me just even check what's happening online. And guess the first thing that I saw on my screen, a nurse, little girl. Maybe she's 22, maybe she's 23, from Imo State, beheaded. How would you go and behead? And what is wrong with you? That's the first thing that I saw. And then I just start to scroll, and then other bad news. Different things from different blogs and people and things. It just feels like a very difficult time to be in Nigeria right now. Because for many people, it is getting harder to see real signs that things are going to move on in the right direction. It's just getting crazier and crazier in the streets day by day. Well, yeah, let's get back to the music. I've got Kanye featuring Travis Scott, and call this one Father. Enjoy.

and more hits. I did have a 13 hours till I land. Having out like a light. You're such a freaky girl. Rhythm 93.7, where hit music lives. I love it. I love it.

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Though this season of her life had been cold, lonely, and tough, though she slipped back into a darkness she had hoped by now to have overcome, she had learned a beautiful lesson as she kissed her girls goodbye and thanked them for getting her out the house. That maybe

0: toward the Zamfara border. The Joint Task Force has warned the general public to be on security alert as there are indications of the possibility of isolated attempts by Boko Haram and Islamic State West Africa Province ISWAP terrorists to exploit the festive period to carry out attacks against civilians. The Media Information Officer, Headquarters Joint Task Force Northeast Operation Hadin Kai, Lieutenant Colonel Sani Uba, in a statement on Monday noted that the terrorists may use suicide bombers and improvised explosive devices, IEDs, particularly in areas of high population concentration. The senator representing Bauchi South Senatorial District, Shehu Umar, has resigned from the All Progressives Congress, APC, and joined the People's Redemption Party, PRP, days after his withdrawal from the APC governorship primary election. Buba, a frontline governorship contender in APC, withdrew his participation from the governorship primary hours before the exercise, alleging violation of the party's electoral guidelines and abuse of the country's constitution. The African Democratic Congress, ADC, direct primaries in the 36th and the Federal Capital Territory to select its presidential candidate for the 2027 poll is underway. The party opted for direct primaries after the three aspirants, former Vice President Atiku Abubakar, former Minister of Transportation Rotimi Amaechi and former banker Mohammed Hayatu Dean, declined calls to step down for a consensus candidate. The African Democratic Congress, ADC, in Lagos State has chosen Gbadebo Rhodes Viva as its presidential candidate, its governorship candidate rather, in Lagos State for the 2027 poll, defeating his closest rival, Silas. Rhodes Viva secured a total of 12,948 votes to clinch the ADC ticket, while Silas polled 6,183 votes. The Nigeria Civil Aviation Authority, NCAA, has suspended the enforcement of its proposed no-pay, no-service directive against domestic airlines owing to Migration Service, NIS, has raised the alarm over an increase in fraudulent migration schemes and irregular cross-border activities orchestrated by individuals and criminal networks across the country. It warns Nigerians that leaving the country without valid travel documents is illegal and carries grave personal dangers. On the foreign scene, Iran says some progress has been reached in talks with the U.S., but a deal is not imminent. Foreign Ministry spokesman Ismail Bakai's remarks came after U.S. Secretary of State Marco Rubio said an agreement could possibly be reached on Monday. Police in the east of the Democratic Republic of Congo have fired shots in the air after angry crowds attempted to claim the bodies of loved ones who had died at an Ebola treatment center in Mongwalu. The treatment center, in a hospital compound, was the same that was targeted overnight on Friday into Saturday when an isolation tent was set ablaze. In sports, injured forward Lamine Yamal has been named in Spain's World Cup squad, which does not feature any Real Madrid players for the first time. The 18-year-old missed the final month of the season after tearing his left hamstring while playing for Barcelona. South Africa's Mamelodi Sundowns have been crowned CAF Champions League winners for the 2025-26 season, following a 2-1 aggregate win over Morocco's AS FAR Rabat. The Brazilians survived a hostile atmosphere to hold AS FAR to a 1-1 second leg result at the Prince Molly Abdullah Stadium in Rabat. Those were the stories we covered this hour. 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

wanna do the right thing. 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
1: Yes, so this is Jolly Johnny on the streets. How well do you know Maggi Chicken Flavor? Oh, yeah, spell celery.
2: 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Celery.
1: Bro, see what turn on to salary? Okay, spell turmeric.
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0: areas of the state voted for Governor Sherif Oborevwori, who was the sole contender for the party's ticket for the 2027 governorship election. Reacting to the victory of Right Honorable Oborevwori as the sole candidate for the governorship ticket of the APC, political leaders, including Elder Stateswoman Senator Stella Omo and member representing Isoko South Constituency 2, Ferguson Onwo, say they are not surprised owing to the track record of the governor since assuming office.
1: He is a tested man, and people found out that he can deliver. He carries everybody along. He knows what he is doing. He is focused. He listens to complain.
2: All the cultural development has a battle everywhere. Is it in health? Is it in roads? That's the point. So a lot of people say that if you can do this, let us give you more time. The more time you have,
0: the State House of Assembly member Isoko South Constituency 2 and party chieftain Honorable Daniel Mayuko and Honorable Ferguson added that all stakeholders are united in ensuring that the governor is returned come 2027.
3: And we believe that the only way we can reap from all he has done for us is to align post second term. 100%, we decide to say that everybody should walk. From the 2027, you see that Delta State will be 100% Okudo.
2: It's a just decision that he has, that he is favors all of us. Because he has more tenure to go, then you come to the south. Then even if the Delta North are not willing to even wait for. So politically, he's the person to be voted for.
0: Meanwhile, the governor, who also took part in the exercise at Ward 3, Oha Ogweri, in Okwe, local government area of the state, said the process was carried out in compliance with the party's guidelines and principles of democracy.
4: You can see that the first time in history that in Delta State, nobody died, no crisis, no fighting, because due process was also followed.
0: For Governor Oborevwori, this serves as an early test of his acceptance among the people, and the outcome appears to be a positive one for the governor, who now has a clear path to fly the party's flag in the 2027 general elections.
5: Inside the Niger Delta.
0: All right, so now let's take another music.

0: All right, now welcome back from that break. That was Isang Umar by Eddie Emmanuel from Cross. If you're just joining us, this is Inside the Niger Delta, the authentic voice of Nigeria's oil-rich region. Residents and stakeholders in the Niger Delta have raised alarm over the growing number of street children and young adults roaming major cities in the region in search of arms or menial jobs to survival. Across Calabar and Kruger states, stakeholders and residents, including the CEO of Youth Rescue International Development Organization, Comrade Nature Okeye, Olufunke Olofinla, and Dr. Julius Ariyiba, say the practice, which is increasing by the day, is directly linked to societal problems.
1: By the time you begin to give young people that opportunity to be vulnerable, anybody can influence them as they go all out looking for who buys food for them, who gives them money to support them. That is a time bomb, you know, in Nigeria today, because the control over them is minimal, is small.
2: This thing is a societal problem, but then it emanates from the home. Some of them sleep on the street. They are exposed to harm. They are exposed to injury. They are exposed to a lot of infection, sickness. Some of them mosquito bites. They don't have any place to stay. And it also affects their emotion, their mental health as well.
3: It's not even children. They are mature people who are also begging. I believe the street begging is very wrong. It's as a result of probably no employment. You understand? Because there are some parents who actually send their children to do such. Such parents should be arrested.
0: Meanwhile, residents and business owners around the Mary Salusa roundabout in Calabar, Cross River State, including Chimeze Okafor, attributed the growing presence of street beggars in the area to petty crimes like pickpocketing and phone snatching.
4: We are not bad. Don't use to harm. Most of the things that are happening in this state, we are not the one doing it.
5: This particular arena here. We don't steal. We do discipline those people that steal.
0: However, the older ones among them, including Francisca Francis, described these claims as false.
6: No weak. You know, yes, they collect person phone, or then block person, or then thief foul. No. Some of them, sir. Some of them is hunger.
7: I've heard about some person saying, "Omo, if you meet these people late in the night, they are always well rough. It's only in the daytime they are humble." So I think that was what I heard. I've not experienced it.
8: Those children are not violent. Well, most of them that I have personally encountered with them, I have spoken to them. Most times it's breaking homes.
0: With the growing presence of these children on the streets already constituting a nuisance, residents and stakeholders in the Niger Delta, including Igwe Chigoze and Efiong Basi, say the situation demands a collective and coordinated response from all stakeholders to ensure that every child has a decent roof over his or her head and access to quality education instead of being left to roam the streets in search of survival.
3: All these children are the leaders of tomorrow. You are seeing the leaders of tomorrow begging today. So the government should be able to come in and help the parents taking these children off the streets by presenting a better thing, like what you call a skill. You can give them a skill for them to do, even if they don't have money to send them to school.
1: The challenge basically is that we have a government that is not sensitive to the care and their fears of young people. And so for the church, actually, and for the mosque, we are expected to be the ones giving direction to young people. When we gather them together, we need to tell them the truth. The truth is that everybody is potential.
2: The foundation still lies to the home. And

0: That's when the year of parenting comes in. As individual, you train, and a family, ensure that you train up your child well, give birth to the number of children you can conveniently take care of. That's when the year of family planning comes in. Considering the economic situation in this country,
1: we are little children. I think the government should start by putting them into schools. Let them gain that knowledge. In terms of where they will stay, they should put them together in one rehabilitation center where they will be monitored, where there are people that will cater for them.
2: While the Child Rights Act 2023 views the widespread sight of children begging on Nigerian streets as a form of child exploitation and neglect, requiring government intervention, rehabilitation and access to education. However, many in the Niger Delta say that beyond policies and legislation, deliberate and actionable interventions will be critical in addressing the root causes of the growing crisis.
3: Inside the Niger Delta.
2: Professor of Plant Ecology at the University of Port Harcourt, Odache Ucheku, and the Director of the Institute of Natural Resources, Environment and Sustainable Development, Professor Godfrey Nwoke, also at the University of Port Harcourt, have urged oil multinationals operating in the region to adhere to practices that will ensure the protection of the region's rich biodiversity. According to them, the cleanup of the polluted lands and water bodies is also crucial to preserving the flora and fauna of the Niger Delta. They made this known last week during the commemoration of the International Day for Biological Diversity, which is observed on the 22nd of May every year.
4: Okay, you know, the Niger Delta, half of the water is polluted because of industrial activities. That's why we see some people suffering from cholera, some people suffering from different types of diseases. Especially those people in the Bayelsa area where they don't have enough water. Biodiversity has been disturbed over years. And it's very difficult now to begin to bring them back. For instance, look at Ogoni. Today, the environment has been devastated. All the food, all the crops, everything there is dead. Nobody is planting plant again. People are, even though harvest is taking place again because the place is polluted. The soil content or the soil texture is dead.
5: Now, in the Niger Delta, we are blessed with natural resources. Not just crude oil, but all the resources. But the problem is in the exploration and exploitation. And the environment now, environment is looks like a computer. Garbage in, garbage out. It's what you send to the environment that you get back. And if you don't cherish the environment, one day it will perish and eventually become relish.
2: While much of the blames have over the years been directed to the government and multinational oil companies, Professor Edache Ucheku and Professor Godfrey Nwoke insist that residents and honorary citizens have important roles to play in ensuring environmental sustainability and protecting public health.
4: We are talking about pollution. That's major challenges we have today. Human activities, this bonfire, that alone can make all the organisms to die. And if there is no organism that by gravity, they have to begin to do what? They have to begin to decline. Because they cannot do what? They cannot survive. And if they cannot survive, it means that water body is not rich with biodiversity. It's just like that. So we have climate change as one. We have industrial effluents. We also have human activities, which we now call anthropological activities. And these anthropological activities also include waste for our areas. The area you go to, they don't have common toilet.
5: The worst of it is using the fuel from trees to make food. Can give them gas. Every day and every now and again, oil companies are wasting our gases and affecting the environment to a great extent. So for us to maintain biodiversity using forest, we should always give back what we have removed from the forest. It's not a one-day thing. It talks about conservation and the measures in conservation. You don't destroy completely. Even when you remove, try and replace it. Because one day, someday, the ecosystem will be in balance. And when the ecosystem is in balance, you may tend to see things like flooding, erosion, and all whatnot. Recycling is not a bad thing. You know, if, for example, now these papers on my table, I finish using it, I should go and recycle them instead of going to fell down trees to get paper from it. They're supposed to leave some animals, not to kill them. For instance, if any local sees

0: this sea turtle, their interest is go and kill it. But sea turtle has a role it's playing in the environment. Because sea turtle, we want to eat jellyfish. And jellyfish may be poisonous to some organisms in water. But when you remove sea turtle, what have you done? Jellyfish will not thrive in its abundance. And the locals will not suffer for it eventually. We should be conscious with biological diversity. Because actually abundance of organisms in nature. If you affect one, it affects the rest. In the case of injustice to animals, it's injustice to all.
1: The experts also called for the protection of mangroves, which they say are critically important for biodiversity conversion in the Niger Delta.
2: Now, if you go to a water body where there are a lot of mangroves, always you go there to hide and surf. So when you have mangroves will now remain in the paradise ecosystem to shed the organisms.
0: Government should give a lot of subventions to the local dwellers, because where you find the mangrove plants, mangrove environments are always in the rural communities. So attention should not be paid on that alone for survival. So the major thing is to give funding to the local dwellers. If you empower them, they will not depend solely on the mangrove to make food. If resources are being well utilized, people will not suffer for it.
1: Meanwhile, a major point of concern for several agitators and stakeholders in the Niger Delta has remained the perceived environmental injustice in Nigeria, where despite bearing the devastating consequences of oil pollution that sustains the nation's economy, communities in the Niger Delta continue to suffer neglect, deprivation leading to unending hardship. In addition to calls for responsible and sustainable oil exploration and cleanup of their communities, residents across the Niger Delta insist that they deserve more development opportunities and economic inclusion from the liquid gold, which has for decades remained the backbone of Nigeria's economy.
3: Inside the Niger Delta.
1: And that's the size of our package for today. Inside the Niger Delta, the authentic voice of Nigeria's oil-rich region. We'll be back, same time, same station, next week. Until then, you can follow us on our social media handles on Facebook, on X, formerly known as Twitter, and Instagram at NDNTV Nigeria. And please remember to subscribe to our YouTube channel at NDNTV Nigeria for these stories and many more. Until next week, I am Leji Dagoes. Bye for now.
3: Inside the Niger Delta.
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1: It's 6 o'clock. Good evening. I am Thandi Abigail. Here are the top stories of this hour. Suspected bandits have reportedly invaded the Yashikira community in Baruten local government area of Kwara State, setting the Immerse Palace ablaze and abducting about 10 residents, including women and children. The attack occurred late at night when the heavily armed assailants stormed the community, firing indiscriminately. In a related development, suspected armed bandits have abducted 13 residents of Tangaram village in Wasagu district of Danko Wasagu local government area of Kebbi State. Residents said the attackers stormed the village in the early hours of Monday, firing sporadically into the air before breaking into homes and whisking victims away toward the Zamfara border. The Joint Task Force has warned the general public to be on security alert as there are indications of the possibility of isolated attempts by Boko Haram and Islamic State West Africa Province ISWAP terrorists to exploit the festive period to carry out attacks against civilians. The Media Information Officer, Headquarters Joint Task Force Northeast Operation Hadinkai, Lieutenant Colonel Sani Uba, in a statement on Monday, noted that the terrorists may use suicide bombers and improvised explosive devices, IEDs, particularly in areas of high population concentration. The senator representing Bauchi South Senatorial District, Shehu Umar, has resigned from the All Progressives Congress, APC, and joined the People's Redemption Party, PRP, days after his withdrawal from the APC governorship primary election. Buba, a frontline governorship contender in APC, withdrew his participation from the governorship primary hours before the exercise, alleging violation of the party's electoral guidelines and abuse of the country's constitution. The African Democratic Congress ADC direct primaries in the 36 states and the Federal Capital Territory to elect its presidential candidate for the 2027 poll is underway. The party opted for direct primaries after the three aspirants, former Vice President Atiku Abubakar, former Minister of Transportation Rotimi Amaechi, and former banker Mohammed Hayatuddin, declined calls to step down for a consensus candidate. The African Democratic Congress, ADC, in Lagos State has chosen Badibor Rhodes Viva as its governorship candidate in Lagos State for the 2027 poll, defeating his closest rival, Silas. Rhodes Viva secured a total of 12,948 votes to clinch the ADC ticket, while Silas polled 6,183 votes. The Nigeria Civil Aviation Authority, NCAA, has suspended the enforcement of its proposed no-pay, no-service directive against domestic airlines owing statutory charges. The Director General of the NCAA, Captain Chris Najomo, said the decision followed extensive consultations with stakeholders and a review of the prevailing conditions in the industry, particularly the soaring cost of aviation fuel, Jet A1. The Nigeria Immigration Service, NIS, has raised the alarm over an increase in fraudulent migration schemes and irregular cross-border activities orchestrated by individuals and criminal networks across the country. It warned Nigerians that leaving the country without valid travel documents is illegal and carries grave personal dangers. On the foreign scene, Iran says some progress has been reached in talks with the U.S., but a deal is not imminent. Foreign Ministry spokesman Esmail Bakai's remarks came after U.S. Secretary of State Marco Rubio said an agreement could possibly be reached on Monday. Police in the east of the Democratic Republic of Congo have fired shots in the air after angry crowds attempted to claim the bodies of loved ones who had died at an Ebola treatment center in Mongwalo. The treatment center in a hospital compound was the same place that was targeted overnight on Friday into Saturday when an isolation tent was set ablaze. In sports, injured forward Lamine Yamal has been named in Spain's World Cup squad, which does not feature any Real Madrid players for the first time. The 18-year-old missed the final month of the season after tearing his left hamstring while playing for Barcelona. South Africa's Mamelodi Sundowns have been crowned CAF Champions League winners for the 2025-2026 season following a 2-1 aggregate win over Morocco's AS FAR Rabat. The Brazilians survived a hostile atmosphere to hold AS FAR to a 1-1 second leg result at the Prince Molly Abdellah Stadium in Rabat. Those were the stories we covered this hour. This is Rhythm 93.7 FM. I am Thandi Abigail. Good evening.
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3: Yeah. I'm always wish guys that be just one again. Yeah. Yeah. Yeah.

Never thought that you was like this. I took the tag off of major prices. I just spent a half a meal on a chandelier. Now you try and cut me off like a light switch. Try and stay in Ali. Saying that you need some time to breathe.

0: What's up, y'all? This is JJ, world famous, the Mecca Don, still kicking the ballistics from side to side on the top seven, Africa's longest running chart show, 28 years strong and counting. The top seven is a countdown of the freshest joints out right now, with a throwback, no guesswork, just verified heat. So let's get started.
1: Number 7.
0: Popping up at number 7, we got Jogodo by Wizkid. Popping up at number 7, we got Jogodo by Wizkid, who features Ashake on this brilliant song. This song officially dropped in January as a lead one off a joint EP. Productions handled by Magic Sticks, delivering that signature log drum bounce mixed with Afro beats and amapiano textures. It's smooth, rhythmic, and built for vibes. Two heavyweights blending styles effortlessly. Check this out.

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Oh, but your body, the food, Lulu. Yep, your body, one at Tongolo. I found the money to tomorrow.

0: The strongest warriors are those who remember to load their minds with knowledge before they load their guns with bullets. Psychology has proved that bullies are the weakest of human beings. Those who take advantage of the weak, the poor, the disabled, and the less privileged. In the same vein, a so-called terrorist who might be greatly feared for his brutality is only just a weakling who preys on unarmed civilians, pregnant women, and little innocent children. And this constitutes not the height of brutality, but the lowest ebb of moral, spiritual, and even military weakness. And the terrorist might not even know this, because he remembers to load his guns with bullets long before he forgot to load his mind with knowledge. This is Curricular Regulation, the hip-hop school skit. My name is King McLord, and make sure to write this down.
1: 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Now check this out. Rick Ross is avoiding Drizzy at all costs. He had social media buzzing during his versus battle against French Montana after making an unexpected request before performing one of his biggest songs, Aston Martin Music. Rick Rosé told the DJ, "I want to do Aston Martin Music minus Drake's vocals." "No Drake vocals," he said. And the moment immediately caught fans off guard, considering Drake's hook is one of the most recognizable parts of the song. French Montana quickly responded with a little humor, telling Ross, "If you want to sing, I'ma let you sing." The interaction instantly spread across X and Instagram, with fans calling the moment awkward, considering it was the most notable part of the song. Either way, the awkward moment became one of the most talked about highlights from the night. And just to remind you all, Aston Martin Music appeared originally on Rick Rosé's 2010 album Teflon Dawn and featured Drake alongside Chrisette Michelle. The song became one of the biggest hits of Rick Ross's career and helped define the sound he became known for throughout the early 2010s. Back in April, Rick Ross addressed his fallout with Drake during an appearance on GRM Daily's Thoughts in the Cully series. While reflecting on their past collaborations, Rick Ross made it clear that he still values the music they created together, despite their ongoing issues. Before that, you'll check out at 7, Ashake in a song known as Jogodo.
2: Number 6.
1: And guess who's holding down the number 6 spot? It's none other than Kid Cudi. Where real ones never die. Now, this is a very recent 2026 release, part of Cudi's current musical run. And full official credits are still rolling out. What I do know is Cudi sticks to his core collaborators like Dr. Genius, and the sound stays true to that emotional, spacey signature. It's reflective, it's deep, and it carries that timeless Cudi message about legacy and authenticity. And here it is, check it out.
3: You know how I feel. In this stage of my life, a moment of reflection. Every day I wake up, I'm so thankful to be where I'm at in my life. I climb from the bottomless pit of hell.

0: Mechadon is here. 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
1: Let's crank it up. Crank it up. Crank it up. The top seven jams at seven.
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3: In at number five, we step into Yeats universe, Let King Tonka Talk. 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

0: This is the top seven on the Rhythm Nation. I'm JJ, the Mech and Don, still keeping it real. And y'all can follow us on Instagram at 937 Rhythm FM and on X at Rhythm 937 FM. And before that, y'all checked out at 5. Let King Tonka Talk. And that song, as y'all know, is credited to Yeast.
1: Number 4.
0: And at number 4, we got Better Than Yours by NBA Youngboy and Coil Ray. This is also a fresh 2026 drop, coming during Youngboy's current Slime City era. Production follows Youngboy's usual melodic trap formula, minimal emotional and hard-biting and hard-hitting, with both artists bringing attitude and energy that's catching fire online. And here it is, check it out.

like you vaping. 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Simon says you should pay me. 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

0: Mechadon is here. 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
1: Let's crank it up. Crank it up. Crank it up. The top seven jams at seven.
2: Here we go.
3: This is the top seven on the Rhythm Nation. I'm JJ, world famous The Mechadon. And remember, y'all can follow us on Instagram at 937RhythmFM and on Facebook at 937RhythmFM Lagos. 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And before that, y'all checked out at 4 Young Boy featuring Coyle Ray and the joint known as Better Than Yours.
1: Number 3.
3: Ladder hops in at the number 3 spot with Business and Personal. And this is another 2026 release, part of Ladder's current run, as she continues building momentum. And by the way, she's pregnant right now. They say, well, actually, it is now known. And that pregnancy is 21 Savage. And while official credits are still emerging, she's known for working with Gold Grizzly, Pooh Beats, and ATL Jacob. And you can hear that polished southern trap influence. It's confident, it's assertive, and it's all about boundaries. Lado standing firm in her lane. Check this out.

0: 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Only on the Rhythm Nation. And for the record, you're checked out at 3 Lato with business and personal.
1: History. Hip-hop. This is that we all grew up on. We all know and love. We all representing every day. But where's it going? 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

0: steps on a squiggly path. Direction undetermined, ain't a lecture or a sermon. 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
2: 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Kid Cudi's at 6, Real Ones Never Die. 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
2: And Saba B. And sitting tight at number 1, we got Tim 3 by Mike Will Made It and Saba B. This is the 2026 release, as you guessed, and as expected. Mike Will handles the production himself, bringing that polished, hard-hitting bounce he's known for. Saba B glides over the beat with his unique animated delivery, making this track stand out instantly. It's fresh, it's catchy, and right now it's dominating. And here it is. Check it out.

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And everything else. Nobody really prepares you for adult life. 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After that comes bills, office politics,

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Been 3 weeks and she getting attached. Got your baby mum on my table. She like, please don't get me in snaps. No search we getting with. Ask KP if I'm telling lies. I'm like Simon Cowell with these bands. I go Louis and do it with 25 and I don't more on trainers. I know we're expensive painters. Half of my friends got an L plate or on license. They crash and won't claim it. Play dirty, we ain't nothing to play with. 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

0: 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Me, Concord's got matching APs. Why you think there's something on safety?
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1: Shootout at a gas station caught on camera. The driver in the black car suddenly started shooting, and the driver in the red car fired back. Now, still watching the man who started shooting comes back around, and then they both fire round after round.
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Shorty said that she was Puerto Rican. 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Oh, 210 on the dashboard. Shorty be clear what you ask for. 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And I gotta get my bed.

0: world filled with options, this stands out. 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It's rich, dark, and satisfying. It's Truffy Extra Special Stout. Originally black.
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Every year it's just my time. Big shit is my type. Got deer by my side. For the street with a shine eye. Rockin' good living starlight. Belu baggy shine. Looky looky by me shine. Every country lots his side, yeah. True true true that da, but that's down eh. Miami my little lale. If you're right team, be a quiet man.